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6: 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A twist the traffic light for the moment in Campbelltown, lower northeast road near Gorge Road. Few burst water mains too, Prospect, Churchill Road near Myrtle Street, 40 outbound. Citybound, McGill Road near Barnes Avenue and Salisbury Plain, Main North Road near Saints Road. The showdown is on this afternoon at Adelaide Oval, so roads are closed from 2 p.m. War Memorial Drive between the footbridge and King William Road. That's until 11:30 p.m. Final weekend to save 20 to 60% off store-wide at Amart, including lounges, living, dining, bedroom furniture, mattresses and more. 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That's Adelaide's latest traffic.
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8: Hi there, Alana McIntyre here with the latest. The war in the Middle East is kicking off again. The United States has launched strikes against Iran, targeting Iranian missile and drone storage facilities, as well as coastal radar sites. The U.S. Central Command describing today's action as a powerful response to yesterday's attack on a Singaporean ship in the Strait of Hormuz. Meantime, Donald Trump has called the United States hot while warning against communism. The U.S. president calling the new Democratic Socialists in New York communists.
9: They want to completely destroy the traditional American way of life. Communism is very easy to sell. It destroys everything, but it's very easy. I'll be honest, I think I'd be the greatest communist in history.
8: A 17-year-old has allegedly been abducted from a high school in Melbourne by another teenager. The girl was taken to hospital and a boy's been charged over the incident at Springvale South yesterday morning around 8:30 a.m. Frightening scenes for residents south of Brisbane overnight, where an armed man was shot by police in Logan. The man's been airlifted to hospital in a stable condition. A 44-year-old woman has died in a car crash north of Adelaide. Eels coach Jason Riles has saved a woman from a burning car south of Sydney. A light plane has crashed into Beijing's tallest building, and June heat records in England are being smashed for a third day in a row.
5: Since 1882, delicious food, beautiful sunsets and countless memories. The Largs Pier Hotel, for 140 years, a haven by the shore.
7: Cruise 1323 Sport.
8: Hawthorn were in front for the entire match as they defeated the Giants by 14 points at the G. Nick Watson didn't make it, though, past half-time due to a hamstring issue. Hawks coach Sam Mitchell, though, isn't worried.
10: Still a bit tight and sore from last week, I think, but there was no concern about it at all, and they're not concerned now. So, you know, when you play footy at the level that he does and the speed he does, I thought it was a smart call by the medical guys.
8: Round 16 continues this afternoon. Carlton will take on West Coast, and Australian Maya Joint takes on Serena Williams in round one of Wimbledon.
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0: 1823 weather.
1: A little cloudy today, winds easterly 15 to 20 k's an hour, a top of 17 degrees. Partly cloudy as well tomorrow, getting up to 18, then possible showers Monday.
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1: Very recently, I'm full-time comedy, quit the day job. 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
7: 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Crash in North Adelaide, Melbourne Street near Park Road. Burstwater Main, Prospect, Churchill Road, speeds at 40 outbound there. Citybound, McGill Road and Salisbury Plain, Main North Road near Saints Road. The showdown is on this afternoon at Adelaide Oval, so roads will be closed from 2 p.m. on War Memorial Drive between the footbridge and King William Road. That's until 11:30 p.m. Stop drink driving or South Australia Police will stop you with more patrols and more driver testing. Think road safety. A message from the Government of South Australia. That's Adelaide's latest traffic.
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10: Hi there, Alana McIntyre here with the latest. The United States has launched strikes against Iran, targeting missile and drone storage facilities, as well as coastal radar sites, as Donald Trump accuses Iran of violating the ceasefire. The U.S. Central Command describing today's action as a powerful response to yesterday's attack on a commercial Singaporean ship that was moving through the Strait of Hormuz. Energy Minister Chris Bowen says he hopes the war ends.
11: We want this dispute to come to a close so that the world can go back to normal, to much more normal arrangements. We again call on all sides to see this dispute resolved. We've seen some progress, some encouraging signs.
10: Back home, a teenager has been charged after another teen was allegedly kidnapped from a school in Melbourne. The 17-year-old girl was allegedly abducted from a high school in Springvale South yesterday morning and has since been taken to hospital. A 15-year-old boy will front court today. International aid and rescue workers are flooding Venezuela following two major earthquakes. At least 920 people are dead, over 3,000 hurt, and thousands are still missing. Briefly, a woman has died in a car crash north of Adelaide. Eels coach Jason Riles has saved a woman from a burning car south of Sydney. And the Queensland government is insisting the rowing at the 2032 Games is going ahead in Rockhampton, despite concerns about crocodiles.
6: Since 1882, delicious food, beautiful sunsets and countless memories. The Largs Pier Hotel, for 140 years, a haven by the shore.
9: Cruise 1323 Sport.
10: Hawthorn have held on to beat GWS by 14 points at the G. The Giants also losing Max Krasowski. GWS coach Adam Kingsley confirming he's likely dislocated his patella.
12: We'll get that scanned and keep our fingers crossed. He's been really, really good for us. Again, I thought he started well, competing really well ahead of the ball.
10: This afternoon, Carlton meet West Coast at Marvel Stadium, and 20-year-old Australian Maya Joint has been drawn to face 44-year-old seven-time champ Serena Williams at Wimbledon in the first round.
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10: A little cloudy today, winds easterly 15 to 20 k's an hour, a top of 17 degrees. Partly cloudy as well tomorrow, getting up to 18, then possible showers Monday.

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1: I was at a red light the other day and the guy was selling roses, you know? 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By the way, the rose, if you're married for a while, that rose on the corner, that doesn't work. No, it doesn't. 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No, it doesn't. 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Hey. Thank you very much. Thanks for rolling down the window.
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2: 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Residual delays after a crash in North Adelaide, Melbourne Street near Park Road. Burswater Main, Prospect, Churchill Road near Myrtle Street. Speeds are at 40 outbound. Citybound, McGill Road near Barnes Avenue. And the showdown is on this afternoon at Adelaide Oval, so roads will be closed from 2 p.m. on War Memorial Drive. That's between the footbridge and King William Road, plus surrounding areas after 9, including parts of North Terrace and Festival Drive. That's until 11:30 p.m. Redefine aged care today at the Arcare Aged Care Open Day. On now until 2 p.m. You'll find Arcare located at 28 King George Avenue, Hove. That's Adelaide's latest traffic.
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4: Hi there, Alana McIntyre here with the latest. The US has launched powerful strikes on Iran in response to a drone attack on a cargo ship in the Strait of Hormuz. The United States targeting Iranian missile and drone storage facilities, as well as coastal radar sites. Donald Trump saying Iran has violated the ceasefire.
5: I don't like the fact that they took a shot yesterday, actually 4, we knocked down 3, at a ship. Not an allied ship, but a ship, a very expensive ship. It was fine, but it took a little beating. They shouldn't be doing that.
4: A 17-year-old has allegedly been abducted from a high school in Melbourne by another teenager. The girl was taken to hospital and a 15-year-old boy has been charged over the incident at Springvale South yesterday morning. Frightening scenes for residents south of Brisbane overnight, where an armed man was shot by police in Logan. The man has been airlifted to hospital in a stable condition. Queensland police are investigating after a 12-year-old boy who can't swim was allegedly thrown into a lake in Brisbane South by a teenager. A 44-year-old woman has died in a car crash north of Adelaide. Eels coach Jason Riles has rescued a woman from a burning vehicle south of Sydney. A light plane has crashed into Beijing's tallest building, with police apparently preventing some people from taking photos. And June heat records in England are being smashed for a third day in a row.
1: Since 1882, delicious food, beautiful sunsets and countless memories. The Larkspear Hotel, for 140 years, a haven by the shore.
3: Cruise 1323 Sport.
4: The Hawks have held on to defeat the Giants at the G by 14 points. GWS coach Adam Kingsley confirming it does look like Matt Skoruski has suffered a dislocated patella.
6: I mean, we'll scan that just to check that if there's any more damage, hopefully not. I think he might have had one 4 years ago, same sort of thing from what I'm told, which he had surgery on. So we'll get that scanned and keep our fingers crossed.
4: And Serena Williams is facing an Australian less than half her age as she plays 20-year-old Maya Joint in the first round of Wimbledon.
1: Cruise 1323 weather.
4: A little cloudy today. Winds easterly 15 to 20 k's an hour, a top of 17 degrees. Partly cloudy as well tomorrow, getting up to 18, then possible showers Monday.
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1: I got embarrassed because I went back in. 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
8: Hi, this is Mel at ECH. 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
14: I'm John Fabris. Iran claims it's unleashed assaults on US military bases in response to America's strikes, retaliating an attack on a commercial ship in the Strait of Hormuz. Security expert Hal Kempfer telling Fox there could be a return to full hostilities.
15: There is a sort of tip-for-tap sort of thing going back and forth. We saw that before with the previous ceasefire.
14: A new 4.9 magnitude shock has hit off the northern coast of Venezuela, where a double quake catastrophe struck.

0: 140 years, a haven by the shore.
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2: Carlton and West Coast kick off Super Saturday at Marvel. Eagles coach Andrew McWalter says the Blues are playing a fast and controlled brand.
3: I think their defensive system is just really sound at the moment. Really predictable, really sound. They look committed to playing on that side of the ball. And they're clearly controlling the ball more than they did since Fraser took over. They're averaging 102 uncontested marks, which is AFL 1.
2: Collingwood faces Richmond at the MCG, while the Crows and Power do battle tonight in the showdown. Hawthorn has solidified its spot in the top four with a 14-point win over the Giants last night at the G. Coach Sam Mitchell says they still haven't reached their full potential.
4: The best, when it matters, like, they are good teams. And we haven't felt like we've quite played at that level consistently. We've had periods of it. There was a 10 or 15-minute period in this game where you're like, wow, that's top-level footy.
2: And we'll find out today who the Socceroos will face in the round of 32 at the World Cup. Group G action underway between New Zealand and Belgium, while Egypt is facing off against Iran. The winner of the group to take on the Aussies next Saturday morning. That's Sport. I'm Harrison Preeb.
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5: Partly cloudy here in Adelaide today with light winds down to an overnight low of 10, then partly cloudy tomorrow up to a high of 18 degrees.
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27: I'm John Favreau. Iran and America are exchanging military strikes and accusations. The other side violated a 10-day-old ceasefire. Security expert Hal Kempfer telling Fox Iran recently

0: actually very close to it.
1: And ancient lotus plants cultivated from seeds buried underground for 800 years are in full bloom in China's capital, Beijing. They're attracting tourists from across the world.
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4: AFL action underway at Marvel. At last check, it's Carlton leading West Coast by 27 points in the second term. Scott Pendlebury returning for Collingwood's clash with Richmond at the MCG. The Pies sitting just outside the top 10, and coach Craig McRae's aware they're at a critical point of the season.
5: We just want to keep progressing. I think we've got a little bit of a build of momentum in the last 7 to 10 days post the bye. We just want to get ourselves moving, and we've got an opportunity this week to grow again. We saw some nice connection stuff inside 50 in the third quarter. It's really important for us. And then in the last quarter, we didn't.
4: 4-10 the Crows to lock horns in the showdown. And the Socceroos switching their focus to next Saturday's round of 32 clash at the FIFA World Cup. The Aussies booking their place in the knockout stage following yesterday's goalless draw against Paraguay. Defender Aziz Bajic says they're ready for a high-stakes battle.
6: You know, the mentality has to stay the same, and that's to go out and train hard, and everyone's going to press their claims because everyone wants to play again.
4: The Aussies will face the winner of Group G, which is currently Egypt. That's Sport. I'm Harrison Preeb.
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1: Partly cloudy here in Adelaide today with light winds down to an overnight low of 10, then partly cloudy tomorrow up to a high of 18 degrees.
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1: People don't even wear their seatbelts in the car. 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But he survives. 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
4: I'm John Favreau. Iran spreading word it's striking at US military bases in the Middle East, countering America's targeting of drone and missile storage spots. Retired Colonel Cedric Layton telling CNN Iran's playing with fire.
5: It's a significant escalation, and it's something that could very well spiral out of control if it's not contained.
4: Astonishing scenes from earthquake-smashed Venezuela, including a baby wrapped in a blanket pulled alive from building rubble. Former U.S. Emergency Management official Mark Naveau credits poor building standards for the extent of damage.
6: What we see is a tremendous amount of damage because of unreinforced masonry buildings, and we're talking about in a very dense area, Caracas and the adjacent portions of that area of Venezuela.
4: And around 12,000 properties at Logan in southeast Queensland lost power overnight due to copper thieves cutting through an 11,000-volt cable that started a fire in the Browns Plains substation.
2: Since 1882, delicious food, beautiful sunsets and countless memories. The Largs Pier Hotel, for 140 years, a haven by the shore.
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7: Carlton is cruising against West Coast, up by 32 points a short time ago in the third quarter at Marvel. Richmond regains Ryan Mantle and Jack Ross for its clash with Collingwood at the MCG. Coach Adam Uzay says they're hunting a response after a rough outing against the Roos.
8: It was just an ugly game of footy, and we don't want to play that way. Like, our offence, we just were scattered a bit on offence, but we used a lot of our energy on defence.
7: To the FIFA World Cup, where Belgium is leading New Zealand 3-0 in the second half. It's one apiece between Egypt and Iran. Earlier, Spain finishing top of Group H with a 1-0 win over Uruguay. France down Norway 4-1. Senegal smashed Iraq 5-0. Cape Verde in Saudi Arabia playing out a goalless draw. And Melbourne Vixens to battle West Coast Fever for a spot in the Super Netball Grand Final. The Vixens have lost four games in a row, but captain Kate Maloney telling 10 they're building.
9: Definitely take some positives from the past few weeks. There's some things we can take from those games. We had some great form early in the season, and I know this group has a lot of experience.
7: At Sport, I'm Harrison Preeb.
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4: Partly cloudy here in Adelaide today with light winds down to an overnight low of 10, then partly cloudy tomorrow up to a high of 18 degrees.
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Flares just right? It's a 70s triple play. 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
23: MCG for Richmond and Collingwood. A beautiful Saturday afternoon at the home of footy. And we are here for 4 and 20 Pies, Australia's original fan food. And we're in the pregame show for Before You Dig, before every job search, Before You Dig online every time. John Dono with you. It's the 11th place Pies looking to consolidate their wild card spot up against the 17th placed Tigers, who are in a little bit of trouble at the bottom end of the ladder, but should be perfect conditions for football nonetheless. Our commentary team is, it's a stacked commentary team today. To my left, veteran of the caper, Andy Maher. Hello, Andy.
24: Johnny, I don't want to correct you straight off the bat, but the Pies have actually slipped to 12th now because a certain team's already had a win today and pushed a few down one spot. So,
23: they're still around the mark.
24: Oh, they are around the mark, but on the live ladder, they've slipped down a spot pick. So, it just doesn't look good. 12th doesn't look as good as 11th.
25: No, but it might be. G'day, Andy. G'day, Donners. It's Pickers here. Given I went before you introduced me. The reality is, though, after they beat Richmond today, they'll be back up ahead of you again. So that's sort of how it's going to work, because they're going to win today.
24: Yeah, sure.
25: I did the Richmond game last week, and they were really, really disappointing. I've got no idea what game style they're trying to play, but let's hope it's a bit more free-flowing than last week, because that was a snorefest against North Melbourne last Sunday.
23: Certainly was. Both teams are out on the ground for their warm-up for Ream Manufacturing in Australia for over 80 years. And Pickers is here for Power Bay Premium Energy Solutions for sustainable Australian homes. Before we get your unmissable moment, Picks, we need a ground report for Ram Truck, built for 4x4 performance. Ram Truck's 1500 Rebel has landed. For 150 years, this ground's been the best in the business. So tell us about the ground today.
25: It's the best in the business.
23: Yeah.
25: It looks in magnificent condition. It's been a bloody beautiful day in Melbourne, it must be said. I mean, cool, but sun out, no wind, really. So it's going to be a really good conditions to play footy. It'll get a bit slippery, a little bit dewy later on, but you can't question the ground. The surface looks outstanding.
23: Tough to find a single blemish on the MCG today. All right, Picks, an unmissable moment for Drinkwise. You won't miss a moment if you Drinkwise, please.
25: Well, it's going to be our man Nicky Dacos, who's going to have 50-plus possessions today. He's going to have a field day. Today he's going to get massive numbers. He's going to have to toss the coin. Is it a milestone game for him?
23: No, or is he the captain without Darcy Moore in the side.
25: Of course,
23: and has been for
25: I think he's going to have a massive, a monster game, a three voter and 50 big ones.
23: 42 the last two games, two times he's played against Richmond, Pick. So he's and I think career high is 43. So he's going to go big today. You'd imagine the toss of the coin was won.
25: Yeah, no idea which way they're going.
23: No?
25: Yeah, I didn't see anyone point.
23: No. That's right. The toss of the coin for Keno Go. $40 million jackpot. Download the app. We'll tell you who got that in just a moment. If you're at the ground today, open the SEN app and enjoy our live SEN Stadium AFL Nation broadcast for Australian made. Made to support Australians right here.
25: Pies are going to the city end.
23: Thank you.
25: Tigs are going to the punt road end. Beautiful. Crowd's nice. It's a nice crowd. Mm-hmm. Probably going to get somewhere around that high 50s, I think, today. What do you think, boys?
24: Yeah, it looks about right. Yeah.
25: Level 4 seems to be reasonably busy.
23: Fair play to the Tigers supporters for a team that's down the bottom of the ladder. They do show up week to week. So
25: yeah, they do. Yeah. There's a lot of Collingwood here, though.
23: Yes, well, their home game picks. You'd imagine that'd be why. Both teams have completed their warm-up for Ream. Steady, hot and strong. And our pre-game show has been before you dig, before every job, search Before You Dig every time. Our commentary team today,
0: for AIA. Protect what matters most. AIA, do it for life. Myself, John Dono, Andy Maher, and Liam Pickering. Final word, picks.
25: Collingwood, I think, really need to make a statement in this game, and they'll need to do it and get on top of Richmond early. I think they will. I don't find a matchup for Dacos. I think he's going to run right, and they're going to get plenty of ball inside their forward 50.
0: AFL Nation for 4-20 Pies. Collingwood off their win against Port Adelaide last week, and Richmond a loss to North Melbourne here at the MCG. So to get us underway on Saturday afternoon footy is Andy Maher.
24: Keep looking for some of these key matchups for Holman Plumbing and Ed Allen, who's been doing a good run with role for Collingwood in recent weeks, go straight to Tim Taranto. So we'll keep an eye on that. 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And it's going to be Cameron and Nankervis. Dacos had a momentary look at it. Nankervis' follow-up was good out to Houghton on his right foot. Tumbles it up towards centre-half foot. Inside forward 50. Bounces over a couple. They come out at LaFau. Lays it out to Rioli. Just misses the handball. Gets the bounce. Doubles back into traffic. Almost wheels onto his left. Ross busy straight away. Comes out to Drezise. Back to the ruckman. Nankervis' little toe poke. And from one veteran to the other side. Bottom marks on the last line.
0: Side bottom went to Quaynor and they worked their way down the outer side wing. Pies down the wing to Membry. Broad went up in the contest. Houghton was there. Taken away by Brown. Spilled out in dispute. Nick Dacos, there's one of his 50. If he gets boot to ball picks, he didn't. So ball on the deck again. One back by Houghton. He tried to flick it out there quickly, the young fella, and we'll get a ball up. True centre wing position outer side.
25: He's had his hands on the ball twice. Nick Dacos hasn't been able to register a possession just yet.
0: Run up again. Nank got the tap in there. There's Ed Allen trying to paddle it forward. Schultz lost it in the tackle. Crisp. Now the Tigers in motion again with Houghton. Scoops it up off the deck. And now they go into half forward. Long ball inside 50. Quaynor off hands. LaFau was there. They raffle it here. Here's Augury. Slipped over at the last moment. And it'll be a ball up 25 metres out directly in front. Punt road end.
24: Just a little bit of reward for this early effort. The Tigers just get themselves on the scoreboard and going there. 20 out from the left of the radio dial goal that they're attacking. Josh Dacos gets hands on it. Rioli goes in with him. It's stuck in between the two of them. Hard up against the boundary line. The umpire will throw it up. 25 out now from the Tigers' goal. A lot of players around this.
25: Oh, is that a big win in the VFL? 70 points over the Tigers.
24: So Pendlebury gets it off to DeGoey. Tumbling ball is going to threaten the boundary line, and that's what it does. Brown sees it over, and he'll take the lasso wing position out of sight of the ground. As Pick said, good crowd here for the Twilight game on this Saturday afternoon. And looks inboard, comes that way to Kyanand, who marks between wing and half back. The switch will continue here to Vlosten.
25: Giving up a lot of ground, though. This is what they did last week. Just didn't take ground.
24: Does now to Trezise, who's drifted into a bit of space. Slightly attacking side of wing position in front of the interchange gates. Keeping on all of that for Thrive, your streamlined small business growth platform.
0: Sends it long inside 50. Pack forms. Bolter was in there and then did his own roving. Grill, high ball to the top of the goal square. There's one-on-ones deep inside 50. And Olga was in and Gretschko was in the contest as well. And just slapped through for a minor score. So the first on the board via a rush behind. Richmond 1, Collingwood 0.
24: Now with the kick in duties, nothing immediately on offer, so thinks about one in between the lot of them and finds Frampton. Houston runs past, hard up against the boundary line.
25: Another great
24: driving
25: kick.
24: Footy, wasted kick, really. Vlosten was the only one who looked like it. Trezise has had his hand on it a few times early. Houston wrapped up again by Grill. He takes him over the boundary line. Poor kick by Houston Picks.
25: Yeah, he's a noted good kick, but that wasn't one of his better ones. Gee, they need a bit today from Prestia and Taranto in particular.
24: AFL Nation for 4-20 Pies. Ball thrown in. Cameron feigns, gets the better of it. There's a whistle. Not sure what that was for.
25: So it's a block.
24: All players look.
25: They cost free.
24: And there's going to be his first.
0: As he always does, goes short to his brother, Josh. At 16 in the last quarter last week. He sets it up to centre-half forward. Membry got a run and jump at it. Ball through his hands. Followed up his own work. Schultz was there. Now side bottom. Opens up the handball to left-half forward. Out to Quaynor. Had to stop and prop and chip over the top. Looking for DeGoey. Had Banks tight against him. And Retchko was there to clean it up. Taranto Have it back to Banks. He goes long down the outer side wing. He's turned it over and given it straight to Howe, who's played on through the middle of the MCG over the head of the ruckman and Cameron. He's able to clean up his own mess, though. Gives it off to Frampton via Hands. Long, raking kick to full forward. Membry's down there. Annan in the pack. Couldn't take the mark. McStay off Hands. Did nice. Coughed up the handball. It might be coming back here, though. Buller. All pinballing around inside 50. About 20 from the Pies. Goal. And then Curvis wrapped up holding the ball.
25: Dacos. Yeah, it was a good tackle by Dacos. Wrapped him right up. Big Nack tried to burst through using his big frame, but he grabbed that one arm, pinned it. Ooh, lucky. I think it was Allen that came. Not Allen. One of the Collingwood players jumped over the top, not only gave away a high free, but was already paid.
0: Opportunity now for Nick Dacos to put the first goal on the board. He's just right of centre.
25: No, it wasn't Ed Allen. Link, don't worry.
0: 35 metres out. Myself. Just about directly in front.
25: He was away when his brother's producing the game.
0: Dacos on his way in. Kicked a goal last week to give the Pies a good start. Leans back, kicks the goal. Pies on the board first at the MCG through their superstar, Nick Dacos. One straight, six plays, one behind. On the scoreboard for Tyre Power, your trusted tyre experts.
25: Yeah, it was just a long hit and hope, really, and then a stoppage in the forward line, or wasn't it quite a stoppage? That's what Richmond were hoping for, and Dacos wrapped up a perfect tackle on the big fella. The Richmond had all those attacks, not weren't able to get one through, and then Collingwood go down and just go whack with their first inside 50 with a goal.
2: 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Back in the middle, it's going to be the primary ruckman to contest again. Cameron climbs high. Tarando gets first hands on it. Wrapped up by Crisp. Dispossessed. Holding the footy. Allen got the handball into space. Advantage taken to Goey. Drilling footy. Intercepted by Vlosten. Brings it to ground. Goes over the top of the footy. Either could have caught one high and then it was almost a chance for holding the footy. Now the pack descend. And it won't come out of there. 48 out from Collingwood's goal.
25: Good centre clearance there to Jordan DeGoey. His Vlosten did really well to get a hand in.
2: And Curvis gets slightly the better of a look for Taranto again. There's a whole lot of hands on that footy and it won't come out again. We'll have another ball up. 46 out from the Collingwood goal. Cumming stands alongside DeGoey. Cameron swats at it, misses. Comes to Taranto, ground level grill back to Taranto. In fact, it was Rechko who got that first handball, but the kick out was an ugly looking tumbling thing and picked off by Steele Sidebottom.
0: Sidebottom out of wing, tracks and assesses his options. He chisels one down the line and finds Josh Dacos. To left half forward, Rechko got a hand in there, and now the Tigers on the run on the outer side. Rechko took a bounce, looped the handball into the path of Lafau, who went back through a little bit of traffic, gave it off to Grill. Did well to short. Looping handball over the top to Rechko again, who's run on. Tight against the boundary. Chips down the line to Rioli at right half forward. Good ball movement by the Tigers. Inside 50 they go. Bolter takes the mark. He'll play on. He'll square it into the centre of the 50. And he laces out young Jasper Alga, who's going to go back 35 metres out, just about directly in front.
25: No, that was better from the Tigers. Used the ball well in the outer wing. And there was a good hit up. The Jasper Alga, who was good a couple of weeks ago, got the rising star nom, four goals.
0: 58 and 2024 picks.
25: Yeah, he's a real goal sneak, Jasper.
0: 2 last week in their loss to North Melbourne. This for a good start for the Tigers. Sets it on its way, kicks the goal. Brilliant start from Richmond. They're up for the fight early in this game. 1-1-7, they take the lead. Collingwood, 1-6 on the Tyre Power scoreboard.
25: Yeah, on the back of good ball movement, which is a bit rare. We didn't see any of it last week, but that was better. Got the ball moving forward rather than giving ground and going backwards to try and set it up with slow play. Rioli straight on his bike to Boulder, straight on his bike to Alga. And there were two or three options there for Richmond, and he picked the right one.
2: Better than a goal a game early in his career, and he wears a number that's accustomed to kicking a lot of goals on this ground.
25: He'll be doing well if he kicks anywhere near as many as the famous wispy haired number 29 from the 60s, 70s, and early 80s.
24: We're not talking about Jason Tawney either, so no. Cheerio, Jason, if he's listening. But the old boy picks who knew what he was doing on this ground, particularly against this opposition on pretty big days. So indeed. Back in the middle we go. Prestia gets on the end of it. It was a sloppy handball, however, as they look to go forward. Richmond fight the fight. It comes out to Rechko, who's been involved in the last couple of minutes. Chance now, nice step, driving footy inside, 450 from short, big pack. Cameron goes back, can't mark. LaFau made the contest, brings it to ground. And that's where the fight is fought, and we'll have a ball up. Young Cumming was the last one up. Good to see a couple of these young Tigers back into the lineup. Good to see Houghton back for his second game of the season.
25: Yeah, he was a bit sloppy last week. He looked like he hadn't played. Yes.
24: Scratchy isn't swabbling.
25: Scratchy, yeah.
24: Clever handball over the top. It was lovely stuff to Chris, to Josh Dacos, to Long playing his 50th. It's a drop punt dangerously into the middle of the ground. Needs to be good here. Houston mops it up. Does nicely. Gets it off now to McCreary. Driving footy inside forward 50. The goey was the target. Lipinski at ground level. Vlosten, the number one v the number one. Ball hits the deck, stays in somehow. Now it's a mad fight at ground level. Houston's followed it down. So is Rioli. Still green in there. Comes out to side bottom. On his left foot into the corridor. It's a lovely looking kick. Hits Josh Dacos. Plays on straight away. And that is a miss. They exploded from that contest. Hard up on the boundary. It's 1-1-7 apiece on the Tyre Power scoreboard.
0: Tigers play on from fullback. Ryan Mansell with his first possession of the game at right half back. They send a long ball to half forward. LaFau in a wrestle with Frampton. LaFau did well, kept his feet as the ball bounced off his chest. Back through a little traffic. Backwards to short. Not sure of their next move, the Tigers. Rechko was there directing traffic. Sending it forward now is Rechko. Long kick. 2-on-1 down inside attacking 50. Mansell lurking. Collingwood mop it up. Perryman to Houston. Now to side bottom, who tried the underground handball cleverly off the knee of Richmond player down there, and we'll get a boundary throw in.
25: Bolter did really well to keep that, or get that to ground, because he was out numbered there 2-1, plus he's up against Darcy Cameron. So did well.
0: Thrown in the right forward pocket, punt right end of the ground. Bolter in the ruck. Cameron took it out of there though, and then threw it on his boot. Annan going back, takes a nice mark, relieving. And he will set it up for the Tigers.
24: Every Collingwood player behind the footy here, except for Jordan Ngoi. So they're numbers back. Gee, that is as high a kick as you have ever seen at the MCG from an end of the pocket. Big fly from Howe. Went the fist, not the mark. Down to Presti. A lovely gather and take. Gets it out to Grill. Comes out to Vlosten. Inside forward 50. Sweeping kick across the ground was magnificent. And Rechko stood there. Ball should have been killed by the Collingwood defence. It wasn't, and Rechko takes the mark 45 out on a 45-degree angle.
25: Good square-up kick, though.
24: It was.
25: He punched it low. Got there a bit quicker than the Pies defenders thought it was going to. And he ended up taking it uncontested. Paddy Rechko's had a promising start to this career, hasn't he?
24: He has. He's been neat.
25: Just the 10 games, but carrying a bit.
24: Swaddling had a look at it. Missed the spoil. Set shot on its way. Has got the carry, looks pretty good, hits the post. Doing most of the attacking here, the Tigers not getting reward for effort. 1-2-8, 1-1-7, Tyre Power scoreboard.
25: Good kick in this.
0: Kicked up the middle to Houston, who kept on going, took a bounce. Now to Pendlebury in the middle of the ground. Dancing through a little bit of traffic, gives it to Allen. Collingwood already to half forward with Lipinski, who takes the mark. Between wing and half forward. So rolls onto the right, sets it up into the pocket. The fly from Schultz. Got up there. The umpire let it play off the deck. Schultz again. And on the last line of defence is big Ben Miller. Takes the mark. So Miller, not sure what his exit strategy is here. So bang it long to the outer side. LaFau in the one-on-one. He just nudged his opponent under the footy. The umpire said you did so illegally. So it'll be a free kick to Howe. He'll get a move on. Play on quickly into the middle of the ground to Houston. Too far out to score. He's in the centre square, so he'll set it up to half forward. A leading lane came in Harvey Harrison, but he kicked it over his head, and now a ball up inside attacking 50, about 30 from goal.
24: Paddy Richko already the 9 disposals for Australian made.
25: Yeah, he's leading everyone. Well, fair way. The inside 50 is 7-6 Richmond's favour.
24: Brown tries to dance out. Dacos almost on the way through. Schultz laid him the handball. Tigers get hands on it. Spills its way to Taranto, to Brown. Now to Houghton, who just waits for something to present. He can step his way through traffic when he's 100% right. Tries to do it. Gets it back from Brown. Weaves his way underneath a couple of tacklers, which was outstanding. Campbell in the middle of a bit. Lovely bit of work down there by the Tigers. A bit of afters for Trezise from Frampton. Houston jumps on the end of the kick and takes a good mark at half back for the Pies. Started okay, comes up for number 6 himself. Ball was too short to Lipinski. Turnover chance now. Sid Campbell grabs the footy. Has a slow handball to Toronto. Gets it back. Breaks through the tackle. Now got a bit of space in front of him. Hugs the boundary line. Kick stays in. It was a perfect kick in the end. And Cumming came up on the lead and marked a step inside the boundary line.
25: Yeah, it'll be a tough kick from here. They had a longer option. But the safer option was to go to Sam Cumming, who is a really talented young player. I like him a lot.
24: Your goal, this kid. It's going to be a good one from here. He'll kick from just inside 50, right on the boundary line. Looks fully intent on having the shot. He's pulled it badly to the near side and misses everything out of bounds on the full. 1-2-8, the Tigers. 1-1-7, the Pies. 15.5 gone. Elders clock. Win with Elders Finance. All the other numbers on the Tyre Power scoreboard.
0: Merriman now, right back pocket. Sends it long down the broadcast wing. McStay in the pack. Bolter slapped it out of there. Bouncing ball towards the boundary and Cumming was tracking it, but boundary one out in the end. So boundary throw in left half forward for the Tigers. 16 minutes gone. Tigers by a point. Beautiful night, late afternoon into the evening for footy. Bolter, who's in front position, but slapped down into the path of Ross, who found a way out. Campbell, they're tight against the boundary of the Tigers. Under pressure here as well as Taranto had a flying boot at it. Now Campbell again. It's a scrubbing kick inside. It might work out for them as it. Ryan Mansell takes the mark. And just a case of right place, right time, really.
25: It certainly wasn't the option he was aiming for, but you'll take him. And Mansell, who you were talking about off-air pre-game, getting better every week, this guy.
0: Yes. This game back since round one against the Blues. Missed a little spark from him forward of the footy. This will give his confidence a world of good from left half forward. A case of right place, right time, really.
25: It certainly wasn't the option he was aiming for, but you'll take him. And Mansell, who you were talking about off-air pre-game, getting better every week, this guy.
0: Yes. First game back since round one against the Blues.

0: start he would have hoped for in his return game, Ryan Mansell. 139 the Tigers, 117 the Pies. 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
1: What's to like about the way they're going about their business today, Pigs?
2: Yeah, it is. It's, but it's how they sort of started against North last week. It was only a goal each at quarter time as well in that game. So they've got their hands on the footy a lot more than Collingwood at this stage. Short plus 23 disposals.
1: Short to Pendlebury, short to Josh Dacos. Set perimeter task and marked in front of Campbell. All of this happening still in defensive 50. His kick is out on the full. So Richmond closing down all the angles here. Adam Uzo, while might be lamenting a couple of missed shots, to be thrilled with the way his team started this one. Mansell, the free kick, a kick and a quarter out from goal.
2: This is what they've done the last 2 weeks. What done last? Did the Brisbane game, and they were very good defensively.
1: Sits it up outside the goal square. Comes to near Curvis, almost to Lefau. Josh Dacos wrapped up here. Shewiz, he looked like he tried to break the tackle. The tackle stuck, and the umpire said, I'll ball it up. On another day, and another umpire might have been a different outcome. Ball at ground level, hot and feels for it. Just manages to farm it out dangerously from DeGoey off the deck. Airborne it got. McCreary takes it to the boundary line. Banks on his hammer, and the ball goes out of bounds for another throw-in.
0: And all the running in this game. Tigers by 2 points. Thrown in at half forward, Richmond's attacking end. And Curvis, front position, down into the path of Taranto, and Ed Allen riding him shotgun the whole way. And a ball up. The key matchups. Holman Plumbing. And up again, there is a little toe from Taranto. Landed for Ross, who opens up the handball to Cumming. Now to Grill. Look at this build up. Steely Green sends it long inside 50. Top of the goal square. Frampton did well. Did really well. The umpires paid the mark. His defensive goal square. And it might be the only deficiency for the Tigers picks that they just keep bombing it long to guys who aren't natural key forwards. As Frampton finds a way out.
2: Yeah, scoring's been the issue for them.
0: Goey.
2: Mind you, it's been an issue for Collingwood at times too. This is an interesting kick.
0: It was kicked through the middle of the ground. Membry got up high, couldn't take it. Brown did. Paddled it back to Vlosten. Underground handball was clever. Coughed up though. Harrison now to Houston, who opens it up to the outer side. And Swaddling takes the mark and set up their next attack.
1: Just stop and prop. There was nothing immediately on. Comes back into Allen, who gets off Taranto. Plays on, gives it to Pendlebury. The handball running pass. Little dinky chip, but he wanted McStay. The angles weren't right, though. Vlosten worked it out.
2: Good
1: now they're a chance. Lefau's out the back here. Surging to the goal square. They've got one on. Can they get it there? Now's the kick going into that player. And it's Elgar again, who had his name written all over it a long way out.
2: The build-up Tigers again. Collingwood sloppy. Elgar for his second.
1: Around the body he goes, and he makes no mistake. Two goals Elgar, two goals Tigers. 2-3-15, 1-1-7. Been going just over 20 minutes. 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
2: Good build-up, fast play when they've got it forward to 50. They look dangerous.
1: Was it Ross with the kick in?
2: Yeah, I think it was Ross.
1: Yeah.
2: And Collingwood, they want to get on their bike. We're thinking a comfortable win today, but Richmond are taking it to them early.
0: And slow starters picks. They started slow against Port last week as well. Stormed home. 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John Donohoe, Andy Maher. And picks with you today on AFL Nation. I get the clearance here. The Tigers is a holding free kick. Advantage has been paid though. Ross. He sets it up. High ball. Inside 50 again. Frampton's got the sit on it. And he takes a nice mark on his chest.
1: What are you saying to Lefau here, picks? He's been beaten to the footy twice now.
2: Yeah, you've got to play in front.
1: Yeah.
2: He's been flat-footed, really. But he has been done some decent work up the ground. Dacos has been a bit quiet.
0: Mr. Nick Dacos gave it back to DeGoey. 50-metre penalty.
2: So he might end up with it. It'll only be his third disposal, but it might be his second goal.
0: He walked to about 20 from goal. Should make a sure thing of his second for the afternoon, as Pick said. So it'll be two to Elgar and two

0: to Dacos if he kicks this. The only goal kicker's on the ground. Look at it from roughly this distance.
1: Shouldn't have any problems.
0: Shouldn't have any problems for a star.
1: A little champ like Dacos.
0: It's into his load up now. He's on the runway. Dacos from 25 metres out. Slight angle. Ooh. Leans back. Kicks it.
1: Snuck it in.
0: Snuck it in. Picks. That's all you got to do.
1: Good.
0: He's got two. And the Pies respond. 2-1 13, Richmond 2-3 15. Tyre Power, your trusted tyre experts.
1: So the numbers are telling you that Richmond are playing the better footy, even though they're only leading by 2 points. It's 13 inside 50s to 7 in Richmond's favour. So a 50 metre penalty doesn't help.
2: Oh, well, it's good to mark. I mean, I know you might hate the stand rule, but
1: you've got to understand the rules.
2: Someone's
1: still
2: got to stand the mark. It's just that simple.
1: He's a bit of inexperienced, but Short was in the area. I mean, he's not inexperienced. I mean, he's played a lot of footy, which he's up to, 203 games.
2: Well,
1: he should know.
2: Three or four of them, their picks. So you look at the replay, and they're just streaming past the mark, and one of them just has to take responsibility. It's a huge price to pay. Back in the middle, Ross over the top of it. Good to see him back in. Ed Allen does nicely track the footy. Got off Taranto, gave it to Crisp, inside forward 50 with a high ball broad coming out at miles in front of Buller, who read the poor kick poorly. Broad well. He comes back to the defensive goal square to mid-season draftee Anand to mill up member side of the ground back pocket. You want to be good here. The kick hung in the air for a long time. Lipinski never really committed to it. Grill stepped in, takes the mark. Banks gets it to Trezise, wants to draw the tackler, does. McCreary lets him get off him. Banks goes nicely into Oates half forward. Beautiful use. Elgar again marks. Is he too far out to score?
1: Yeah, he is, but
2: he can wheel and go.
1: Bolter
2: here. Oh, no,
1: the goal square on sidebar.
2: And he goes to Rioli. Play on. It wasn't the 15, unfortunately. Now Curvis comes at it. McCreary gives him access to the footy, then chooses to tackle. And it won't come out in a moment. Passes for the Tigers.
1: Well, you had to look ahead and see that it was still side bottom and Noah Bolter in the goal square. Get it into the one-on-one there, the mismatch.
0: Into Perryman, who threw it on his boot. Long, overran the footy, bouncing on the wing, and Short was taken in the tackle. Was he taken high? He was. The out-of-zone umpire called that one.
1: Not sure he was.
0: In his wing?
1: He threw his head back, but I'm not convinced he was taken high.
2: No, you're a big Nick Dacos man.
0: Harvey Norman replay screen. So Short, long inside 50. Bolter's got a run at it. In the pack, Rioli just fell into his lap.
1: You felt it was a free?
2: Hey?
1: You felt it was a free?
2: No, there was the replay showed. It was just one of those incidental arms over a shoulder.
1: Yeah.
0: Curvis down the long.
2: Mate, you would have got 1,000 free kicks.
0: Taranto.
2: You got all ones you'd had owed to you.
1: You get too many of them. Balls unfortunately.
0: Balls in the left forward pocket, punt road end.
2: Not against Carlton, often enough.
0: Cameron down to Goey, who chips out a defensive 50 to Schultz at right half back. Schultz now down the members' wing.
2: All of them thoroughly deserved too, by the way.
0: Goey kept on running. Lipinski, he can go further afield in the
1: good
0: Buller
1: kick,
0: direction.
1: Actually.
0: He got there nicely.
1: He had to keep going, and he just couldn't.
0: Plays on, gives it back to Lipinski, who ran into Ross. Didn't let him out easily. Buller again. McCreary opens up the handball inboard to Dacos. He just towed it off the deck. Long ball for Swadling, who used his body.
1: Oh, that's a push.
0: Tigers fans wanted a push.
1: It was a push. It was a push, and then the arms went up.
0: It's Roan Steele who shoved him out of the way.
2: Oh, I can't believe it.
1: General push. Genuine push in the back.
0: Steele, not a popular man at the MCG right now, but he's got an opportunity to put his team back in front.
1: Well, not his fault.
0: 40 metres out, directly in front. Roan Steele misses, and the Tigers fans suggest a little bit of karma. 2-2-14 Collingwood, 2-3-15 the Tigers for Tyre Power, your trusted tyre experts.
2: Sure, you know, Jared Healy, if he's listening.
1: Yeah, you'll push that one.
0: There'll be an editorial about that this week.
2: It is 743rd in the last 7 years about the push in the back. Ball hits the deck, going to turn around again. Steele gets the crumb, thumps it to the goal square. One-on-ones all over the place. Miller brings it to ground, travels towards the goal line, and he makes sure it's swatted through. Scores are now level with that rush behind. 2-3, 15 apiece. Been going 27 minutes on the Elders clock.
0: It was into the back pocket, Banks. Starts the game for Richmond, Broad. Points at his wrist and asks how long's left.
1: Not long to go, 23 seconds.
0: Just right half back, Ross. Be happy with this, the Tigers.
1: Yeah, they will.
0: Grill. Probably no more time for scores, so they're just chipping it around, parking the bus. Broad. You can hold it up. Get it to quarter time. Run the arc and send it long down the outer wing. There is the siren as Howe went up to take a hanger and slapped it out of there. Good quarter from a Richmond perspective. Scores level, 2-3-15 apiece. They started really nicely, though. The Tigers had plenty of possession. We'll get Liam Pickering's thoughts on the other side of this on AFL Nation for 4-20 Pies.
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0: And Curvis wrapped up holding the ball. Mimic Dacos.
1: Yeah, it was a good tackle by Dacos.
0: Leans back, kicks the goal. Eyes on the board first at the MCG. Good ball movement by the Tigers. Inside 50 they go. Bolter takes the mark. He'll play on. He'll square it into the centre of the 50. He laces out young Jasper Alga.
20: Good now there's a chance. LaVau's out the back here. Surge into the goal square. They've got one on. Can they get it there? Now's the kick going into that player. And it's Alga again, who had his name written all over it a long way out. Around the body he goes, and he makes no mistake.
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0: 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Picks a bit of a sort of low scoring first quarter, but a good one nonetheless.
1: Well, good for Richmond. I thought Richmond were pretty good. You know, they've had, what, plus 25 disposals. They've got plus 27 disposals, actually. Plus 5 inside 50s for the Tigers. You just wonder how they're going to kick a score. I mean, we say that about Collingwood as well. But I think overall they'd be pretty happy. Pies have been a little bit sloppy, and at times Richmond are as well. But the effort from Richmond's there. It's just you wonder whether they're going to have the power to be able to kick the goals.
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1: Some of the major possession winners for Collingwood: Degoe 8, Houston 7, Josh Dacos and Lockie Schultz 6 each. For Richmond, Retchko's had 9, Trezise 7, Tom Brown has had 7, Grill 6, Tarano 6, Vlosten 6.
0: All those stats for Australian made right here. Liam Pickering, our expert today. So second quarter underway. Cameron got up high, won it down to Pendlebury, who looped the handball to Degoe. Tried to be clever.
1: I was going
0: to
1: say, there was a whistle that went. I'm not sure who the free's for.
0: There is a free kick going.
2: We're looking around.
0: It was Dacos.
1: Yeah, they're looking for that hold on Dacos. Or is it? Yeah, it's Dacos again. Didn't you get nearly free for a hold? Pretty quiet first. I mean, kicked 2 goals in the first quarter. He only had 3 touches.
0: Kicked to half forward. Jeez, that's slack. Kicked to Cameron, who gives to Houston, who can load up from 49 metres out on the run. Kicks a beauty.
2: That's terrible.
0: Slack defending from the Tigers opened it up for Houston. And he has got a cannon on him. And he kicks the first of the second term. And the Pies reclaim the lead, 3-3-21 to 2-3-15.
1: Yeah, that's not the start you want for Richmond. Give away a free kick at the centre bounds to Nick Dacos. And then a quick goal, I should say, to Houston. So we haven't even gone 25 seconds. And they've got one on the board.
2: Just once, I mean, there's so much time to pick up Lucy's picks because the ball went away from Dacos. So it wasn't like it was free kick and then bang straight away. There's no excuse for those Collingwood players to be that free ahead of the footy.
1: No, I agree. It was 2 of them.
2: Yep.
1: Obviously, it was Cameron, and then it was Houston. Had a look at that free to Dacos. That was as soft as butter. You're allowed to put body on a player in the middle of the ground.
2: Not much on it for... Having a look at that replay for Harvey Norman. We're back underway. Chris flips handball out. Cameron's drifted ahead of the footy again. Gets it to Nick Dacos. Lays it through to Pendlebury or Degoe. Pendlebury first, Degoe second. He dropped the footy funnily. It ends up getting to McStay, who snaps from the pocket. Across the face he goes. A couple of rows back. Out of bounds on the full.
1: I think Dennis would say that was a bushes.
2: Yeah.
1: From Dan McStay. I'm sure how he thought he was going to snap that. But anyway, the goalie, who I think was going to have a banana kick originally, Andy, and then he saw the bloke in the pocket, his teammate.
2: He changed his mind
1: halfway through dropping the ball.
2: I think you might be right. And they've hardly touched it here in the early stages of this second quarter. The Tigers, Banks with the free kick, long ball out of defensive 50, clears the pack. Tarano can't, Nankervis can't get a hand on it. Ends up with Pendlebury. Clever little kick to Degoe, who was standing in a hole on his own, as is Lipinski. 35 out. This is awful early if you're a Tiger fan.
1: 11 one touch so far. Collingwood, this is their 7-8 possession for the quarter.
2: And they're just all over the place, Collingwood. They're loose everywhere.
1: Well, they've got an issue with Degoe. He's had 11 disposals, 10 of those are kicks. He's had 3 inside 50s and 2 score involvements already.
2: Well, Pickering for Power Bay quality solar solutions. So Lipinski will kick from about 45 out, just better than a 45 degree angle. Looks pretty good off the boot. And it's pretty good all the way through to the end. So the second of the term to the Pies, Lipinski joins Houston as early goal kickers, and they put it out to a game-high lead early in this term. 4-3-27, Collingwood 2-3-15. The Pies on the Host Plus, that's a plus scoreboard.
1: Yeah, 3 in a row now to the Pies. We start the quarter. We haven't played 2 playing minutes yet, and already kicked 2 goals. Pendlebury will be a really good vision, as you'd expect, with him sitting going on his own, and then Lipinski on his own, and Richmond, we talked about how good they were in the first quarter. Not so good so far this quarter, and started so well.
18: Fifth goal of the season for Pat Lipinski.
2: Just got to get a bit of opponent accountable here, yeah. Richmond.
18: 99 for the Pies today for Pat Lipinski. He'll play 100th next week for the footy club as they win the clearance again. Josh Dacos, foot kick inside 50, and cut off by Broad. Coming. In half of Banks. Ran past it. Degoe getting busy again. Pendlebury. Now moving the footy inside. Harrison. Just wasn't on the same page as Lipinski on that occasion. Coming. Trying to find Broad on the way out. Now to Taranto via hands. No kicking here from the Tigers. Trezise got fumbly. He let Crisp in now and paddled it out to Lipinski, who loops the handball over the top at left half forward to McCreary. Perryman. Sets it up to full forward. The Flyers go up. Schultz flew from 3 deep and he gave away a free kick.
1: Schultz hit it.
2: Hang on.
18: Is it a Collingwood free kick? It is. So it's a lockout.
2: What?
18: The umpire said. And it'll be a Schultz free kick in the left forward pocket.
1: Wait until you see the replay of this attempt at a mark by Lachie Schultz. It is high
18: Tigers
1: humor.
18: Tigers fans and this players are irate.
1: It is high humour what Lachie Schultz just did. Look.
2: Where's the free kick?
1: Oh, they say that he was pushed from behind by Banks.
2: Norman replay screen.
1: Please.
18: So, look at it from the left forward pocket for a 16th goal of the 2026 campaign. Another one for the Pies. He brings it back nicely. Hung it out to the right post and kicks the goal. And the Pies just steadying. 3 quick ones to start this second term. And they're into an 18-point lead. Host plus, that's a plus.
1: He's been better the last 18 months, hasn't he, Lachie Schultz? He had a pretty tough first year. You look at the bloke that they traded out to bring him in, he's going real well for Hawthorn. Jack Ginnivan. It's not his fault, that's what happened, but they expect a result from him. And their other little premiership forwards creating havoc for the Hawks.
2: Oh, come on, that's the replay screen for Harvey.
1: Yeah, it doesn't do him any favours, does it?
2: No. Half year in sale ends June 30, so there's still time to get there and snap up some unbelievable bargains at Harvey Norman. But that is
1: the more they play it, the more the Tigers fans are getting upset.
2: Capital S on soft right there. So the takeaway, Richmond almost get it. There's flipping handballs around the middle of the ground. Eventually, Nankervis gets on the end of it. High ball up towards centre half forward. Frampton came at it. Tarando the crumb. Pokes it into the path of LaFau. Hands in his back. Umpire sent play on. Ball spills. Tiger fans are right. Boulder can't take it. Frampton over the top of him. Ball spits out. Quainer can't do anything with it. In dispute now. Over the top of its grill. He's wrapped up. In terms of velocity and force, the push there on LaFau was 3 times more than the one down the other end.
18: So thrown up inside 50. Ross tried to extract it out of there. Crisp able to take it away. And another ball up about 20 metres from goal. Oh. Yeah, that was a genuine push on LaFau. The replay screen. Cameron dumped it out of there. Trezise backing through a little bit of traffic. Now the skipper, Nankervis, loops the handball to LaFau. He went to snap, but he saw someone bearing down on him. Houston won the footy back. Now out into a little bit of space. Brown, he steals it off Collingwood. Sets it up to full forward. Bolter's down there in a one-on-one with Frampton. Three Pies against one Tiger. They win out, as they should. And Chris will exit defensive 50. Annandin a wrestle with Membry. Did well. The mid-season draftee. And then Membry just rode him like a backpack into the ground. And get a ball up. Members wing half forward.
1: For the free, I think.
18: Free kick it was.
1: So. He did well. He was out of position. So he did really well.
18: Long VFL prospect. Pick two in the mid-season draft, Kai Annand. Roll out onto his right boot. Sit it up to full forward. Let the Flyers go at it. Quaynor went up. Slapped it out of there. Rechko backwards to Cumming. Long raking handball to left half forward. Brown, now he coughed it up. Tigers just making this harder than it needs to be as they go backwards. Big Ben Miller can set it up at half forward.
2: Most players in front of him right now. Into the corridor he comes. Rechko drifts into space. In fact, it's Cumming. Drifts into space. Takes the mark. Two kicks from goal, maybe more if he's going to kick it like that. He goes looking for Annan. It was a shot kick. Membry takes the mark. And now they can burst off halfback. Long gathers the handball, puts it out wide. There's a couple of Pies out there that just need to communicate. Harrison, McStay. McStay gets it, weaves around one. Gives it to Josh Dacos, lays it to the brother. Handball over the top now. Harrison stops. Props doesn't know what to do. Wants to lay it off into the corridor. Oh. And all of that indecision led to a mark by Nathan Broad, 20 out from the goal and is defending.
1: Broad. Well, they mucked that up, didn't
2: they?
1: I mean, every right to have a shot there. You had time and space. Could have squared the shoulders at the goals. Ran in, kicked it yourself.
2: There's an argument to be made that Josh Dacos shouldn't have handballed to Nick, you know.
1: Yeah, but that's the other thing. Is he had to really give it straight off because he was under pressure.
2: Yep.
1: But the problem with that is you always give it to your best players if they call for it. And the thing with that is they call for it all the time.
2: Yes.
18: That's right. Bit off the kick in the middle of the ground. Cut off by Long.
1: Look at the long option here. Is it memory or?
18: Oh, look at it. Top to Dacos. It was belted there by Broad. Now, Richmond have the footy again, but they might have coughed it up momentarily. Was Schultz taken high? Umpire says a push in the back. I'll take your pick. And Sam Grill.
1: They dodged the bullet there. DeGoey had got snuck forward by himself. But now covered him off.
18: Schultz lays it off quickly to Nick Dacos inside defensive 50, and a good mark taken back and back by Rechko. He's been a good find for the Tigers.
1: He's had a good game today. This is his 12th disposal.
18: Traded for pick 99. They were going to delist him anyway, the Cats. And
1: It's a good way. Good way to do it. Yeah, they're not going to use the pick, but now I'd rather get him a home.
18: They didn't use the pick in the end picks. They passed.
1: That's right. They didn't want to use it. So
18: Rechko down the line to Ross. Roll onto his right boot, takes an unnecessarily bounce, and now quick one again. Long ball inside 50. LaFau the run and jump, it through his hands, and Cameron mops it up and gives it to Frampton on the way out.
1: I'm sure I've seen a player run under the ball more than I've seen with LaFau.
2: Nice effort from Josh Dacos. Frampton pulled the kick. Dacos had to reach for it, got it to swaddling down the line. McStay took the mark. There's a thundering herd coming behind him, clutched onto it nonetheless, goes long and strong, and Baller in the middle of the few just stood there, eyes on the footy. Tigers were sagging off him, expecting it to carry, and Baller intercepted and marks about 20 out on worse than a 45 degree angle, but should be able to pop it through from here.
1: Good stretch. Looked like it was going over his head. The big fella did well. Lost it, thought he was in the perfect spot. But he wasn't.
2: He's got a real chance, hasn't he? I mean, there's so much conversation about Collingwood in the market for a key forward. Well, Bourne's got the chance in the second half of the year to make sure that he's part of whatever 27 looks like. He comes in now. He's got to make the most of these opportunities. And he does not on this occasion. It's a pretty ordinary miss from there. 5-4-34 Collingwood. 2-3-15 the Tigers. Host plus scoreboard.
1: Yeah, there's Buller and there's West. They're the two. Need to come on.
18: Will they be in the market this off-season picks? You'd imagine they would be.
1: Pies. Well, they're in the market for King.
18: So,
1: And look, he knew by the sounds of it. Oh, he's a turnover. It's going to hurt. It's going to hurt.
18: Coming down the broadcast wing. It was cut off by Schultz. It's up in the Allen direction. Wickhands into the path of Lipinski. He'll snap around the body. Hits the post. So, not taking their chances when they come here, the Pies. They do have a 20-point lead.
1: Well, a few fumbles there, wasn't there?
18: Score 5-5-35 to 2-3-15 for Host Plus. That's a plus.
2: Jaden Short as the short option to Miller, who plays on straight away, and he hoists it high down the line. Bolter in the middle of the pack. How sacked off his man. Cameron made sure Bolter didn't get anywhere near the footy. How takes the mark. That's a very dangerous kick. Cut off by Campbell in the middle of the G. He has a couple of bounces. Got his man Mansell heading to the square. Campbell puts the footy that way. Needs the bounce to hit. Mansell the toe poked him brilliantly well. So Tigers get their first of the second. Badly needed. 3-3-21 Richmond. 5-5-35 Collingwood. 13 minutes gone. Elders clock. All the numbers on the Host Plus. That's a plus scoreboard.
1: Yeah, it's going to have another look at that replay, see what happens. A squaring ball, and then Quainer should have ran with Mansell. He was in no man's land. He didn't. He just ran past him.
18: So outside the boot, sort of.
1: Well, he had to do that because it was going to go through the points. Yep. Campbell did brilliantly in the middle of the ground. It was an ambitious try and switch a play from old mate Jeremy Howe.
18: Old mate.
1: Jeez, he's good in the air though, Jeremy Howe. He's got brilliant timing, his marking, sure, but then he turned it over.
18: Does get one back. It would have been a nice finish at the World Cup. 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It'll be Egypt and Australia on Saturday morning after today's results. In the middle we go. Bolter flicked it out to Trezise. That was a clever handball to Steely Green. Inside 50 they go again. LaFau's there. He was the meat in the sandwich. He went to ground. Mansell lurking around the footy. Frampton, he went to hands and knees. And a ball up again, right forward pocket, members side of the ground.
1: Man, it was clever by Nipper Trezise. Just give it a little tap out. And get them back inside 50. It's 20 all the inside 50 count.
18: Cameron tapped it to himself. Flicked it over the top to Nick Dacos. Swabian was the target, but Presti got a hand in there, so another boundary throw-in in the right forward pocket.
1: A lull over the ground, isn't there?
18: There is a bit. Yep. The team's playing kick-to-kick. It's a bit of a shallow throw-in this time.
1: When is it?
18: And a free kick going to go Collingwood's way for a hole.
1: Yeah, they're getting a few frees at the Pies.
18: Allen is the recipient. He gave it off quickly to Nick Dacos through the legs, just nutmegged Quainor, and it'll be a boundary throw in on the members' wing. It's not a highly skilled game, is it?
1: No, it's not. Eight free kicks to three, Collingwood's way. Dacos, yeah, hasn't used the ball as well. He has kicked two goals, though.
2: Bolter brings it to Grant. Presti up, stands up, toes it away. Hotting in there, Ross hoists it back inside forward 50, drops to Prestia, who marks in front of Quainer. Too far out to score, you'd suspect. Is he still got? He hasn't got this in him, has he? Picks anymore, Dion Prestia?
1: No, maybe. I doubt it. Look at those two peanuts. Get out of the way.
2: So Ross and Long are just having a stupid sort of argy-bargy right on the line of the kick. So Prestia plays on, kicks at 4 metres, and then the mark's expected to be passing. Presti has got his arms out, so why wasn't that a mark? Dion, you've got to kick it further than that, mate. Trezise under all sorts of pressure. Bolter from the restart throws it on the boot around the corner. Howe, Mansell tries to snap it out of the air. Richmond pressing here. Howe happy to take it over the boundary line. We'll have a throw in deep into attack for the Tigers.
18: That was funny, Andy, because he literally kicked it to the paint of 50, which would have been, what, 8 metres?
2: Yeah. Oh, it was lucky if it went 8, Johnny, I reckon. And then he's going, why wasn't that paid?
18: Ball thrown in, inside 50 again for the Tigers. Allen came through, flying through, tattling it back. Here's Ross, trying to dance through a little bit of traffic. There was Prestia, one back by Lipinski, now to Schultz, to Allen again. Banks had him covered. Rioli won the footy back at half forward, and Perryman jumped on him. We'll get a ball up, 51 from goal. Looking at this end of the ground for the last couple of minutes. Into the city end in this quarter. Schultz goes to Long. tackle by Taranto. Rode him into the dirt and a ball up inside the centre square.
1: Collingwood 30 tackles to 15. So they're tackling hard, Collingwood. Should have had a bit more of the ball, though.
18: Taranto gets the clearance from the crush into the path of Seth Campbell. It didn't sit for him, so Sidebottom just waited for it. Swaddling, dancing feet. Nicely done. Tight against the boundary. Had a bump off Mansell. Quaynor. Dodgy handball at the feet of Houston. Another dodgy handball at the feet of Pendlebury. He's classy, so he usually uses it well. This one out into the path, though, of a teammate that's swallowed up by Vlosten. It is scrappy footy out there. Scooped up by Lipinski. And again, Cameron. He flicks over the top to Pendlebury. Was that too high? Probably should have been. Umpire was blindsided.
1: Yeah, he was blindsided.
18: Ball up on the members' wing.
1: It was a tough
18: watch this game.
2: So the kid had to just put his a little scrap here. He put his head down and attacked the footy. Yeah. Caught one high. Head was down.
1: Oh, no, he was just in the wrong spot. I was looking where the umpire was.
2: Right, so he didn't see that. Norris. That can happen. So Taranto over the top, working hard, wrapped up by a couple. It won't come out. Just getting a bit fractious down here in front of the interchange gates. Keeping on and all of that for Thrive throughout the afternoon. So far, so good injury-wise. Both coaches working down on the interchange bench for Thrive. Rioli over the top now, and that won't come out. So 1v2 again, the two Collingwood tacklers. Allen comes off now for DeGoey. Steps straight in. DeGoey tries to beeline the footy. Pendlebury just shakes off a few, gets it to DeGoey. Wrapped up straight away by Prestia, ran out the tackler. And the umpire says, no prior. Ball up. Near curves uncontested. Nicely to Cumming. High ball down the line. Houston underneath. It should take the mark. And does.
18: Houston in front of the members. Roll onto his right boot. Low flat kick down the wing. Good kick.
1: Good
18: with a chest of Nick Dacos.
1: 11th disposal for Houston.
18: Dacos telling him where to go and then goes across with the switch into the middle of the ground to side bottom. The runner coming past in Frampton. That's where he goes. Sets it up on the right boot. Long ball inside 50. McStay and Membry of the targets. Both went up. All off hands. McCreary did well. Now to Goey. Snapping ball was shallow. And it's rushed through for another minor score by Rechko. So Richmond not out of this game just yet. It's a 15-point margin, but they've probably had the better of the last few minutes. Barring a few goals is the only issue they've had.
2: Well, as Pix has said a few times for Power Bay, who's going to kick the goals for the Tigers? That's the problem. Lynch back into the side probably next week. They're missing a real focal point. Bolter, Pix can't get into the game at this stage.
1: Well, he's not a natural forward.
2: No.
1: But I don't mind them playing him there, though, because there's got to be another option, because Lefau's not the answer.
2: So the ball came out of defensive 50. Frampton with a massive fist. Saw it over the boundary line. Ball thrown in. Neither ruckman came back at it. Umpire said play on. Side bottom, lovely take at speed. Needs a bounce now, Ned Long. He won't get there in the end. Broad does. Sweeps handball out to Cumming. Low drop punt. Clears a few. They need to get a hand on this. They can't. Over the top of Campbell's head of bounce. Josh Dacos favoured by that bounce. Crisp, 65, pulls it into the corridor. And that's a very good mark. Going back with the flight is what Tim Membry's been doing his whole life. Rarely ever takes his eyes off the footy and marks 25 out directly in front.
1: Yeah, it was a good kick by Crisp. Kick to an area. And he just read it better than everyone else. A big year for Membry. He's out of contract. He's not young. What is he, 32? Yeah. It's a big season.
2: 213th game. He's been a terrific role player for every team that he's been part of. Generally pretty good at this. From 25 out directly in front. Kicks the ones he should kick more often than not. And he puts that one through just to answer that recent Richmond goal. 6-6-42 the Pies. 3-3-21 the Tigers. 21 and a bit gone on the host plus. That's a plus scoreboard.
1: Yeah, they just look so much more dangerous when they get it inside 50, Collingwood, than Richmond. Entries are really, really even. It's 23 entries to 22, but Tigers with just three goals from their 22 entries is a concern. DeGoey's been excellent. 13 disposals. His kicking efficiency is a bit low today. Dacos has had 8 disposals this quarter. Got a fair bit of work to do to get to my 50. I only had 11 for the game.
18: 21-point lead again. Still plenty of time on the clock. Just under 6 minutes in this quarter. Cumming gets the clearance. Has to go defensively to Rechko. And to Brown on the left boot. It's a wobbly kick. He put Rioli under enormous pressure on the outer side. Rechko slapped it out of there, though, towards the boundary. And a boundary throw in. True wing position outer side. On the grounds for Chemist Warehouse. The Blue Baggers with a 53-point win. 53-point win over the... Over the Eagles.
2: Passing interest in that game, Johnny, before we came on in.
18: Marvel Stadium early on.
1: You watched the kick.
18: Yeah. So you're on fire.
1: You're going to watch the mini tonight, or you watch the full match.
18: Full watch. Full Josh Fraser's press conference as well.
1: On the red, you'll open up.
18: Tigers go back inside 50.
1: Get on that WhatsApp group with all those cards.
18: Fans, Mansell, tackle on Frampton.
2: I'd like to get out of that WhatsApp group. That was toxic.
1: It is a bit, isn't it? I've got a Cats one as well. Oh. Although they are my really good mates, so I do have a laugh, the ex-players, but...
2: Oh, that more sensible than one that I was in.
18: Stay got up high to Goey.
2: Dave Hughes was in mine.
1: Oh, no. He's mad. Oh,
18: Andy mate. Lee?
1: Completely mad.
2: He's in it. Still is in, I think. Hughes, he forced us all out of it.
1: Really? Really? That bad?
2: Oh. Wow. Have you seen him recently?
18: Boundary's
1: yeah,
18: strong.
1: What is going on with him?
2: For a bloke who's got about 25 million in the kick, I don't know what he's so upset about. But anyway, good luck to him.
1: No one hears it.
18: Boundary throw in.
2: He'll be here. Oh, no, he would have been at Marvel earlier today.
18: The forward pocket.
1: He forced us all out of
18: Brody.
1: It.
18: Brody. Curvis out of the ruck. Went to snap. Smothered by Crisp. Perryman. He won it back. Bouncing ball to the outer side. Buller trapped it nicely. Annan had him covered. And ball spills out. The umpire letting it play. It looked like a throw it was.
1: Right, yeah. He is a comedian after all. You know, they're all a bit mad.
2: That's an excellent point. That's true. So Tigers go back inside 50. Deep ball, top of the square. Big fist comes to ground. Long takes it. Wrapped up by a few. Ball spit free. Ross tries to weave his way through. Could have had a shot. Laid it off to short. Now he's under all sorts of pressure. Almost tackled without the footy by Chris. Umpire said play on. Now from a goal-scoring opportunity, they're 95 away from home. And all because of a lack of indecision.
1: A lack of decision. So the reality is that Richmond have tried to find that one extra handball all day.
2: Exactly.
1: And sometimes you've just got to take the responsibility and have a shot.
2: Picks for power, mate. It was off Collingwood, so it's a lasso. Broad to Miller, short to Banks. Wing position. Two good kicks from home here. The wheels now, driving drop punt to the arc of 50. And he curves underneath the footy, hits the deck. Josh Dacos to side bottom. Found a bit of space, then missed a handball side bottom. Ball now in dispute inside 50. LaFau paddles it into a bit of territory, goes and gets it. Wrapped up by Josh Dacos. Quaynor's handball to Penderbury, who's fumbled. He went back and got it. Ends up with side bottom and the little outlet kick to Crisp.
18: Crisp long down the wing. Beautiful ball to Buller.
1: Got a roll
18: now. Little things right. Here the Pies. Dr. Goey is the overlap. That's where he goes at left half forward. Chips into the pocket. Beautiful kick. Out in front of Ned Long. He'll play on. He'll set it up. Inside.
1: Oh, well,
18: ball was cut off by Short.
1: He did really well. He's a Collingwood player. It was free.
18: He was looking for steal. Short got in the way. He's playing kick to kick these two teams at the moment. Cumming. Hands it to the outer side where Rechko has had plenty of footy today. Comes down the line to Brown. Richmond have done well. It's the sort of last phase that they've broken down. As Nankervis is underneath this. Side bottom came out hard and got the spoil in there. Banks, quick hands to Vlosten. Inside 50. LaFau the target down there. Off hands of Crisp, who was shoved out of it by Campbell. And a free kick.
1: Still his green saying to Vlosten, why wouldn't you use me then? And he should have. It was the short option. It was the right option.
2: Short ball to side bottom wasn't the required distance. Called to Plum. Long goes up. Can't mark. Lost and stayed in the contest. Ball spits out of that. McCreary goes and gets it. Little inside-out kick towards half forward. Gets past Banks. Lipinski.
1: Terrific
2: clever
1: handball.
2: Quick use of the hands to Nick Dacos. And then he finds Membry, who drifted off his direct opponent, Miller. And he marks 35 out directly in front.
1: That was such a clever handball by Lipinski. So quick. Dacos makes the right decision, but If you have a look at the replay here, he was under all sorts of pressure. Didn't even really collect it. As soon as it hit his hand, he got fired off the good handball. Didn't throw it. He actually handballed it, if you can believe it.
2: So ball control by Lipinski. So Nimbri for back-to-back goals to stretch this Collingwood lead. And kick from 47 out directly in front. It's on its way. It clears the line. It's through for another one. So Nimbri's got a couple in amongst Collingwood 7. 7-6, 48 the Pies. 3-3, 21 the Tigers, who just can't find a way to go. We've been going 27.5 AFL Nation for the 4-20 sausage roll. The numbers on the Host Plus. That's a plus scoreboard.
1: Yeah, good build up again by the Pies. It's got so much more dangerous forward of the ball. Yeah, he didn't even really gather it properly. Lipinski just got it straight on. Dacos. Dacos is up to 12 disposals.
18: So all the talk obviously about the Collingwood needing a forward, but at least they've got guys who can take the contested mark. Richmond just dumping it in there to Smalls and guys like Lafau who can't take it.
1: But it's also the way the ball's being brought in for Richmond. It's that they've had one more entry, if you can believe it. And they've only kicked three goals from 26 entries.
18: So it's by 27 points. Latter stages of this second term. They'll get another clearance coming. Trying his heart out today. Gave it to Short off half back. McCreary closed him down. Almost caused the turnover. In fact, he did on this occasion. Perryman, his handball was a little bit wayward. So Bolter, now again, a turnover into the path of Josh Dacos, who chips down the members' wing. Crisp to McCreary. There's no real pressure applied to him as launches on the right boot. Inside 50, Buller takes the mark. And two Tigers there, including Adam coming over the top. Held his ground. And takes a nice mark in the left forward pocket.
1: Good use of his body. McCreary used his pace then.
18: Opportunity now, as Andy said, for him to just put his mark on this team and on his position in the side. It's a big kick on the stroke of halftime. We're under a minute to go. Hasn't kicked a goal today. One last week either against Port. Buller on the way in from the pocket. Hit it well. Struck it sweetly. Great finish. Jack Buller on the board. And the Pies pulling away now on the stroke of the half. 8-6-54, 3-3-21. All that thanks to Host Plus. That's a plus.
1: Lovely finish from a young man who it is an important season for him. Establishing himself in his Pies team. It's been a rotating door, him and West and some of those other talls. How many games has he played this year?
18: Six goals this quarter, Pickers.
1: Games this year. How many has he played?
2: This is his eighth, I think. That's a good year.
1: Eighth games, yeah. There's just some any spot. Just kicked a nice little buffer here, the Pies. Which is not surprising. So when you look at what's up front for Collingwood compared to Richmond.
2: Back in the middle, Bolter has a go. Gets it from Green. Goes inside forward 50. Low floating footy. Frampton stood in the middle of it all. Brought it to Green. Couldn't take the mark. And Paul says, I'll ball it up. And players around this. Bolter flies high. Umpire says, play on. Cumming was in the middle of that, tried to get the handball away unsuccessfully. This is coming for a kick. Cameron. Going stages of this opening half here at the MCG. Cameron down the line. And there you go. Final siren for the opening half. So at halftime, Johnny D. It's 8-6-54 Collingwood, Richmond 3-3-21.
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18: To Cameron, who gives to Houston, who can load up from 49 metres out on the run. Kicks a beauty.
20: Goes long and strong and forward in the middle of the few. Just stood there. Eyes on the footy, Tigers were sagging off him. That's a very dangerous kick, cut off by Campbell in the middle of the G. He has a couple of bounces, got his man Mansell heading to the square. Campbell puts the footy that way, needs the bounce to sit. Mansell, the toe pokes him brilliantly well.
18: Which is on the right boot, inside 50, Buller takes the mark. And two Tigers there, including Adam coming over the top. Hit it well, struck it sweetly. Great finish. Jack Buller on the board.
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18: Six goal blitz in that quarter for the Pies has put them out to a 33-point lead at the half. 8-6, 54 to 3-3, 21. John Donohoe and Liam Pickering with you at halftime. Picks, your thoughts before we get into the choices flooring halftime.
1: Yeah, Richmond, look, they were competitive early. I thought their first quarter was really good. You know, they were up in inside 50s. Their pressure was good. They had more of the ball. But then straight after quarter time, they went bang, bang, Colin, and kicked two goals in the first 2 minutes, and they're on the back foot, and they're doing what they were doing last week against North Melbourne now, Richmond, unfortunately. So they lack potency up forward. Collingwood look a lot more connected when they're forward of the centre.
18: You said that, though. At times, Collingwood are really fumbly and just sort of dumping the ball out of there as well. So it's not a highly skilled game of footy.
1: No, it's not at the moment, no. But I don't think, I mean, we're not looking at two top four sides, are we? I mean, Collingwood are still trying to find their game. And Richmond are a bottom couple of bottom two team, really.
18: They certainly are. Let's get into the Choices Flooring Halftime Floor Show.
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18: Our commentary team is here for AIA. Protect what matters most. AIA, do it for life. Picks the Australian-made smart play for Australian-made right here.
1: Was the crisp chipping kick into Tim Membry. It was a piercing ball.
18: Yep. Great kick on the left.
1: Kicked the goal.
18: The unmissable moment. You could almost say this game has been unmissable for drink-wise. You won't miss a moment if you drink-wise.
1: Well, we could have flipped these around, but I've gone with that handball of Lipinski inboard to Nick Dacos, again to Membry for a goal. So there have been a couple of really clever plays by the Pies players.
18: Like it. The tackler of the game for Bar Crusher Boats. Tackle your next fishing adventure in a Bar Crusher.
1: Lincoln's brother, Ed Allen. He's had six. He's a leading tackler on the ground. He's had six tackles, and he's kept Taranto to 10 disposals, four kicks at 25%, doing his job.
18: Lincoln reminded me he's had four clearances as well. Did you hear the two of them back there just banging the desk and saying,
1: hold
18: the ball?
1: I'm getting them in my ear. Yeah. I didn't know who was getting paid to do special comments today, me or Link. I'm not sure. Someone was.
18: Comes with the territory with Link. He loves loves the stats, and he's very good at it. The one percenter of the game so far for -1 refrigerated transport, your trusted Australian family business for all things refrigerated logistics Australia.
1: Well, I just think some of the clever tap-ons by the Pies players at the moment, there's a class difference between the two sides. We expected that coming here today after watching Richmond last week, so they've done some clever things.
18: Absolutely, and our travel partner picks for you, especially in the car, is Signet. 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
1: I have.
18: We've been in Brisbane this week, Melbourne, Adelaide, Perth, so you need it when you are travelling as well. 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And don't forget, Choices Flooring are giving away the ultimate VIP grand final experience. You and a mate could experience all the hype of grand final week firsthand, then be at the big match itself, Picks. The 2020... The big game.
1: You love the big game.
18: The big game.
1: The big game.
18: I'm always
1: often saying
18: the big game. Thanks to the 2026 AFL grand final, head to SENWin to enter now. 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It is Super Saturday on AFL Nation. 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We're going to head to the showdown after this game.
1: Yeah,
18: not much build up to the showdown, it feels like.
1: Well, there will be over there.
18: Yeah.
1: It hasn't been here. Yeah. I think the bye weekends, everyone's sort of... And the soccer's been on. There's been a few things lost because of... Probably yesterday's game as much as any, the soccer game, and a couple of good games to start the round.
18: Does it hurt the showdown that one team's sort of at the bottom of the ladder and another is...
1: No, because they were like that at the start of the year too. Yeah. I mean, it was a cracker of a match. Yeah. I'm actually expecting another good game tonight. I do expect Adelaide to win, but no, there'd be a big build-up over there.
18: Absolutely. So we'll take you to that after this match here at the MCG. AFL Nation for 4-20 Pies, Australia's original fan food. And as we go to the break, picks, the goal of the day so far for the tile sales at Beaumont's. It's end of financial year at Beaumont Tiles.
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20: That's a very dangerous kick. Cut off by Campbell in the middle of the G. He has a couple of bounces. Got his man Mansell heading to the square. Campbell puts the footy that way. Needs the bounce to hit. Mansell the toe poked him brilliantly well.
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10: 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It's the Pies by 33 points at the half. John Donohoe and Liam Pickering with you. Andy Maher is part of our call team for AIA. Protect what matters most with AIA. Do it for life. Do it for life. Picks, before we get some stats, just in the World Cup today, obviously, very important time of the year. So, a few teams rested players, a lot of beltings today, but we're starting to work out what the round of 32 would look like. So, the results today, France 4-1 over Norway, who rested 10 players, 10 of their best players, Norway.
11: Yep.
10: They knew they were through. 5-0 for Senegal over Iraq. Cape Verde through in their first ever World Cup with a nil-all draw over Saudi Arabia. Spain 1-0 over Uruguay, who haven't qualified. And the one we cared about most was Egypt and Iran and Belgium and New Zealand. So Belgium 5-1 over New Zealand. Egypt and Iran 1-1, but a goal disallowed by for Iran in the 96th minute of this game that would have seen them play Australia.
11: But so who would we rather play? Egypt or Iran?
12: Iran.
10: Probably Iran.
11: Really?
12: You'd rather play Iran than Egypt.
10: Yeah, I think so. I mean, Mo Salah for Egypt is one of the best players on the planet. He just finished up at Liverpool. So we will play Egypt on Saturday morning in Dallas. So that's how
11: in
10: that
11: Dallas
10: sits.
11: The game is.
10: In Dallas.
12: 4 o'clock in the morning. They'll fancy their chances, the Socceroos.
11: Really?
12: They won't be overawed by Egypt.
10: Should they win that, Argentina looms as their next opponent. That's all.
11: Or as my mate said, they're playing against Argentina.
10: Argentina.
11: So they've got some foot problems.
10: So anyway, that's the update from there. You got some stats picks for Australian made right here?
11: Yeah, I'll just give you some of the major ball winners on the ground for both teams. So for Collingwood, he led by 33 points here at half time. The Galley's having a good game. 14 disposals, 4 inside 50s, 4 score involvements. Josh Dacos, 12 disposals. Crisp, 12 disposals. Pendlebury, 12. Nick Dacos, 12 and 2 goals. Lockie Schultz has had 12 and kicked a goal. Houston, 11. Lipinski, 11. Steele Sidebottom and Darcy Cameron have both had 10. And for Richmond, Sammy Cummings.

0: He's having a good game. 16 disposals. Retschko's had 15. Jack Ross, 15. Tom Brown has had 12. Nipa Drazai's had 11. Tirano, 10. And Short, 10. Some of the major ball winners. The inside 50s. Richmond plus one inside 50s, but they've had 27 entries for those three goals. Tackles, Connolly plus 14 in tackles. Contested possessions, pretty even. Richmond having more uncontested ball. Clearances are dead even, 18 each. So there's a lot Richmond are doing right. The problem is they've got no connection in the forward half of the ground. So scoring goals is an issue.
1: Can they make any sort of change?
0: I don't know, Andy's pointed something. What do you spot?
2: The Richmond boys were in their little huddle and they were doing a little sort of up and down, arms linked around one another, doing a little up and spot, up and down on the spot, jumping little move together. Well, I've never seen a huddle
1: one,
2: do
1: two,
2: that
1: three,
2: before.
1: One, two, three, four. One of those little...
0: That's sort of like you do in the under-12s, mate.
1: Yeah, I'm not sure you do that. Can they make any changes forward to the footy? So Bolter's
0: not really
1: the lever.
0: There's no
1: that
0: other options. This is the third game in a row I've seen Richmond. They've thrown different players there. They're going with Lefau and Bolter. That's their key tall targets. They're not working. Neither of them are working. Now, let's have a look at what they've both done. Lefau's had six disposals, no kicks. Bolter's... What's Bolter up to? Come on, find him. Where is he? Bolter, can you see his numbers? I can't even see him on the team sheet.
1: There he is.
2: White, you know, he's only had the six disposals, three, 70 outs. Yep, no,
1: he's got the full forward now, Bolter.
0: Yeah, well, he sort of started at full forward, but... He's been rucking a bit as well, but now they've got Nan Curtis back. They don't really need him in the ruck. Now, there's a few players need to lift, I should say. Prestia needs to lift. Yeah, some of those more experienced players have been pretty quiet.
2: It's been one of those years, hasn't it? I mean, Hotten back into the side today. Cummings getting a run at it, but Armstrong, Gibkiss, Lawler, Sims, Smiley, Trainer.
0: All highly credentialed kids.
2: Yeah, they've just got no footy into them, and it just feels like 26 is a bit of a wasted year.
1: Yeah. Mm.
2: And all the work they wanted to get into those players this year to set them up for 27, 28, 29, they weren't able to do it this year.
0: Well, they've gone backwards on last year's performances. No doubt about that.
1: All is a big loss for them. He just provides so much in the middle for them. So.
0: No, he is a big loss.
1: Anyway, a little bit of a fog coming ascending over the MCG. It's turned a little bit nippy, that's for sure.
2: Players are out there. So this is the last thing you want as a player. They've all got out early.
0: Yeah,
2: and they're waiting. Just standing around waiting for TV, I presume.
0: Well, they're waiting for the Fox interviews down on the boundary line with Ruby Schleicher and Lucy Cronin and Mon Conti. I think we can probably move on. let's go, girls. When your season starts.
1: So yeah,
2: I actually think that's a pre-record, to be honest, because they're they're not down on the boundary now. So Ruby's just done that interview.
0: Is it just a timing thing then?
2: Well, it is. It must be. But you know how it's like down there. You've got team managers who are on the clock, running the show, second by second. So, the pre-recorded interview's still rolling here.
0: A pre-recorded interview?
1: That's bizarre.
2: On the host broadcaster. And the game's just said, righto, let's get going.
0: Let's just get going. The blokes are getting cold.
2: They are. So, we're underway here. Start of the third quarter. The Pies by 33. Cameron, with the quick takeaway, just tumbles it up towards centre-half. Woodlong comes at it. Prestia, the crumb, just dribbles the kick out in the path of Retschko. He's had plenty of it. Crisp corrals him. Retschko stays in the hunt. Chris tries to get it to Long. Ball spending a bit of time on the deck. Brown goes in, loops the handball out to Grill, who sort of feigned to go one way, then went the other. Kicks it out into the path of his man who comes up at it. That was Elgar. He lays it off for Prestia. Prestia finds his man out at half forward.
0: He's a good mover, Jasper Elgar.
2: Taking the footy inside towards Hotten, who just needs to get some miles in his legs. This young fella is going to be a really good player, but just no continuity about his footy at all at this stage. Just a slow drop punt. Sets it up. Lets the jumpers jump. Chance for Taranto. Hits the crumb hard and gets the Tigers rolling in the third quarter. Excellent goal.
0: Well, the question we're going to have to ask is, where was Ed Allen? Where was he? he's going to turn my mic off.
2: He will. You'll get a clip over the back of the head here. 4-3-27-8-6-54 Deutz Fahrt Tractor scoreboard.
0: Perfect start to this third quarter from the Tigers. It's Collingwood who started off that way. And a nice snap by Tim Taranto. Start this third. Bit of a fog coming in, is there? A little bit misty.
2: She was foggy last night to go and pick the kid up from a party at 11 o'clock last night down the Eastern Freeway.
0: Pea Super.
2: The fog lights you needed.
0: Didn't really?
2: You? Oh, yeah.
1: Had the high beams on, Andy.
2: You needed them last night, Johnny.
1: Yeah, I know. All thrown up. Taken out of there by Nankervis. Well, he slipped over just as he tried to kick, so I had to fire the handball back to Nank. Inside 50 they go. LaFau left it behind. Ball in dispute. Alga gathers, gives to Grill, who snaps over his shoulder. How will it bounce for him? It sits up for Howe on the last line. He walks it over the line for a rush behind. So a positive start here, though, from Richmond. Winning a couple of clearances, getting their hands on the footy as they trail by 26 points.
2: Howe had a couple of shorties on, chose the wider, longer one. That was Houston, who runs his full measure. Thumps it up towards McStay, can't mark. Wing position, broad, hits it hard. Final year as a Tiger. Trezise gets the handball, goes to Taranto. Got a bit of space out the front of the contest. Allen tries to smother the kick up towards half 40. Goes with a high aimless ball, and Ned Long drifts back and takes the mark at half back for the Pies.
0: Yeah, he's got to lift his season a bit, hasn't he, Ned Long? He's dropped off.
2: The kick was intended for Swanling, but it was cut off by Trezise. Didn't have enough on it.
0: There were a couple of players that you thought that might have breakout years, and it's Ned Long and Fraser from Bulldogs, and neither of them have had great seasons.
2: Kicked the kick here. That was a really poor kick by Trezise back to Long.
1: Oh, it was risky. Nick Dacos across defensive goal. We heard pickers say it was risky. It was touch and go for a moment, but Crisp took the mark. Chips down the outer wing. Rioli tried to get in the way of the side bottom.
0: Look at Dacos. Look at him, man. Just didn't use him.
1: Ordered into the middle of the ground. Long. Now can use Josh Dacos, who fires the handball to Crisp on the left. Chips to half forward. Harrison. Good transition here from the Pies. Harrison too far out to score, but he'll roll onto his right boot. Low, flat ball, beautiful into the path of DeGoey. That was nice from the Pies, and now DeGoey can get a look at his first of the night.
0: And he's had a good few weeks, hasn't he, DeGoey?
1: Last week picks.
0: Yeah, they've started him in the middle a bit more than in the past. He's enjoying it.
1: 15 goals this season. 96th game of AFL footy. We'll get back to his 2023 best. DeGoey on the way in from the left half forward flank. Pushes it low and kicks the goal. Poor goal line defence from the Tigers. That was touchable. But Joey DeGoey gets his first. Pies have 9, 9, 6, 60, 4, 4, 28. Deutz Fahr Tractors.
0: Yeah, I'm not sure what happened on the goal line, but he drilled that through. He didn't hit it properly. It went about head height for a 6-footer. There was a lot of players near the goal line.
1: Doing on the goal line.
0: Not sure what they were all doing. Let's see whether there's a bit of good shepping that we missed. How high did it go through? Oh no, very touchable. You put your big blokes back there, someone would have got a hand on it.
1: Now to 32 points for Deutz Fahr scoreboard. The grass is greener with Deutz Fahr Tractors.
2: Nation for the 4-20 travel all in Pickering. Our expert tonight is terrible news for Richmond. Taj Houghton comes off the ground and limps down under the rooms, down to the rooms underneath the grandstand, which is just what Richmond didn't want to see. We'll keep an eye on that for Thrive. Any news we get from down there, we'll bring it to you. But another one of these young, highly touted recruits that has not been able to play any footy. It looks like he sustained another leg injury as Collingwood go forward again. And the mark, toe poke off the ground, has been taken by Buller, 30 out directly in front.
0: Look at that again, see whether that carried.
2: Might have been one of those
0: English slippers. Let's have a look.
1: Half volley picks.
0: I think, let's put it this way, in the cricket that wouldn't have been out. There was grass underneath, but I think I would have played it. What happened to the other Houghton?
1: The St Kilda one?
0: Yeah, what happened to him?
1: He got delisted. Never played a game. Plays for Richmond VFL.
0: Richmond VFL, okay.
2: So Buller for his second will kick from about 40 out directly in front. Needs to make the most of these, and he does. So his last two set shots have been kicked with real authority. One in the second, one in the third. And DeGoey and Buller stretch the lead out now in answer to Taranto's opening minute goal in the third quarter. 10-6-66 the Pies, 4-4-28 the Tigers. Deutz Fahr scoreboard. Jump the fence to a Deutz Fahr tractor where the grass is always greener with German engineered precision.
0: Yeah, another clearance has resulted in that goal. And a good low mark. I think I would have paid it. On the footy field, not the cricket field.
2: How did the Poms end up after last night?
0: Oh, I don't know. They'll get their heads caved in after the day one.
2: They should have made 600 in New Zealand.
0: Well, they all end up...
2: They were out for 438.
0: Oh, they were four for 360 overnight.
2: Oh, none for about 230 at New Zealand.
0: So, I don't know what the latest score is.
1: Two for 223 at Stumps, chasing 438.
0: Well, they're back in it. Who's making the runs for the Poms?
1: That's a very good question, Pix. We'll come back to that in a moment. Back in the middle we go. Richmond with the clearance coming. I've liked his game.
0: Yeah, he's been good.
1: Transfer it, but so
2: Ben Duckett was getting a bit early.
1: Ben Duckett 113. Emilio Gay out for a fifth ball duck, and Beth was 74 not out.
2: Pickle one downward side. The left hander is a bit stiff. That kid. He looks a player.
1: Swaddling.
0: Who's that?
1: In the middle of the ground. Emilio Gay.
2: Yeah, he looks alright. Got a couple of 50s in the series. He looks a chance.
0: See when they come out here, where they go.
1: Kiwis on Australian shores this summer. Inside 50 again. Taranto on the end of this. In the right forward pocket, he'll make another set shot.
0: You see Duckett's drop catch again? I don't think I've seen a worse fieldsman. Ever.
1: I think I've seen a more self-destructive cricket team than the England cricket team.
0: Yeah, and I'm enjoying it.
1: Yeah.
0: No, it's fine. I am
1: as well, Pitts.
2: Don't go changing.
1: So Taranto now.
0: You keep being you, England. You keep being you.
1: Right forward pocket. For his second goal in the quarter. Set shot. Slow builder. Kicks through the footy. Hit it nicely. Great finish. Timmy T's got two. And the Tigers need a little bit more reward for their effort this quarter. Back to 32 points on the scoreboard for Deutz Fahr Tractors.
0: Questions need to be asked. Works his way to the game.
1: I was reliably informed that the first one, side bottom was on. I was told.
0: Oh, he's pointing at something too.
1: Yeah.
0: Not so sure about
1: that. Not so sure.
0: He lost him at the stoppage.
1: All right. So 32 point margin picks. That was better.
0: Yeah, he's started the quarter well, Toronto. A couple of goals. He's had a bit of the ball, five disposals and two goals.
2: 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Off to Adelaide tonight, the Crows prohibiting favourites, but you never know, do you? So we'll wait and see what Port Adelaide can dish up. Back in the middle we go. Wrapped up by Cleary, won't come out ball up.
0: I had a belter of a game earlier in the year. One of the games of the year.
2: Right, you could kick the winner, didn't he? Was that game?
0: Oh, my word, it was. Tonight is a Port Adelaide home game.
2: Collingwood get the better of the middle of the ground. Nick Dacos gets it to Perrim and he drives it up towards half forward. Vlosken, as he's done 797 times, hoops into the hole and takes the intercept mark for the Tigers. Goes to his old mate Broad.
0: Been a couple of really good defenders, haven't they? Broad and Vlosken.
2: Vlosken Miller. Members now between back pocket and half back. Gee, that's a dangerous kick into the middle. Schultz read it, brought it to ground. Lipinski drops it back. Miller went to the goal square. It was lovely communication between Lipinski and Membry, who came back at the kicker, left Miller in no man's land, and Membry will go back and hopefully kick his third.
0: Again, it's death by a thousand cuts with the ball use of Richmond. And Lipinski got a great footy IQ. He didn't just throw on his boot. He actually hit it out to where Membry could double back and get it.
2: Benny Miller, I guess he's instructed to take it if it's on, but
0: with some bites you shouldn't take those kicks though. Talk to key defenders shouldn't.
2: So Membry from 47. It's a beautiful looking kick. And he's gun barrel straight, but if there's one thing about him now, he does struggle to get the distance, and it was picked off on the line. So terrific defensive act down there by the Tigers. Just the rush behind for Collingwood. 10-7, 67, 5-4, 34.
0: Well, look, there's a Collingwood player down the line as well.
1: Points, but work from Kai Annan. Honestly, in his debut season, Bolter has the mark on the wing. Feed off the handball, chose not to, so chipped down the line, he's cut, he's turned it over. Ed Allen in the way.
0: It doesn't help when you're doing this. He's turning it over like Richmond are.
1: Feed the handball.
0: Dacos is cool for
1: Nick Dacos.
0: Shocking position there.
1: Back to Allen. On the boundary line they go, the Pies. Quaynor and Houston and Josh Dacos. back through a little bit of traffic, able to toy with the Tigers a little bit. Sets it up to half forward. McStay there, but Adam took the mark. Hold.
0: Oh, boy.
1: And it'll be a Collingwood free kick. And we'll go to McStay. McStay. And wing it half forward, out of side. Flat bullet kick inside. Good mark taken by Lipinski as well. And the Tigers just all at sea in defence. Lipinski will go back for a set shot.
0: It's been good, Lipinski. This will be his 14th disposal. He's kicked 1-1. Set up a couple others.
3: Sam Cummings doing there, but
0: the most score involvements for Collingwood, 7. The most on the ground, actually, Lipinski. He's having a good game.
1: Part of this Collingwood side for his second of the game. Left forward pocket. Beautiful. Nice kick and gives his opponent a pat on the back for good measure. 2 for Lipinski. Collingwood have got 11 on the board. 11-7-73 to 5-4-34. Getting out of hand now, picks a little bit for the Tigers.
0: Yeah, it is. It's been a good pick up, Pat Lipinski. What happened to the Dogs? Regularly getting picked.
1: As I said, this is 99th game for the Pies.
0: Yeah.
1: So, I'm not sure.
0: Is he up all up?
1: He's at 155 today.
0: Yeah, okay, so 56 at the Dogs.
1: Take your word for it, Pitch. You know I'm not good at maths.
0: Well, if you said he played 99 for Collingwood, he's played 155. I'm doing the maths.
1: I'll back you in.
0: Yeah, I know you're no mathematician or a scientist, as you like to say.
3: A-Rod keeps playing that in the gazing quiz, Johnny. You need to have a word to him about that.
1: You don't listen to me.
3: Ball back in the middle. Bolter stripped of it. Umpire said holding the footy and no advantage, even though they did let him kind of take a little bit of one.
0: A bit of grief this morning about using similar questions to Andy's quiz.
1: Oh, did you?
0: Well, allegedly. I didn't listen to Andy's quiz, but people thought we might have used a bit of his stuff.
1: Plagiarism.
0: Well, it's lazy. It's lazy producing, if that's the case.
1: Lawyers will be involved.
3: That'll get back to Gazy. Side bottom drives Collingwood inside forward 50. That's better from a now big, decisive fist. Kills that footy over the boundary line. About 30 out from the Collingwood goal, doing most of the attacking. First 14 minutes of this third quarter. He's back into play. Bolter and McStay. Bolter was desperate. Got it down to short. And Trezise, it might have been. Thumping ball down the line to LaFoul and Frampton. Frampton's had the better of that throughout the evening. And offhand it goes out of bounds again. We'll have another boundary throw in. Johnny D.
1: I'm just 4 of their past 28 at this venue, picks their home ground.
0: They haven't been winning many games, though, have they? In the last few years.
1: I've been in the Pies since 2022. It's been a while between drinks, and looks like that streak will continue as we get a ball up on the wing.
0: I believe in 2022, Pies were pretty good. Made the prelim, didn't they?
3: Oh, yeah, that classic up against the Swans.
0: Yeah.
1: Pies'
0: first year.
1: Yes. Richmond tightrope the boundary, back inboard. Good to see Houghton back out there. Slung around in the tackle, offloaded it to Josh Dacos. How do you get rid of it? The Tigers faithful say, as the ball spits out, and it will be a throw and a Richmond free kick. Sam Cumming has it. Been a good debut season for Sam Cumming.
0: Has he got a nom yet for Rising Star?
1: Confirm that. We'll get Lincoln to have a look. I think he has. He's turned this one over. Frampton. Goes backwards to Quaynor. Cross goal now to Roan Steele. As they work the outer side with Harvey Harrison. So switched successfully from one side to the other. It was by 39 points in the third term. 10 minutes still to play on the clock for Elders. They chipped their way down the wing. Turned over though, short. He was wrapped up in the tackle by Houston. Ball spilled out, holding the ball.
0: And a great tackle.
1: It'll be a free kick to Collingwood on the outer side.
3: So they bring it into the corridor. Got a man on. That's McStay who marks. Lays the handball off to Perryman, who was the ordinary kicker a moment ago. This one controlled well to Howe. He goes into the pocket. Buller on the lead. Comes out. Good mark. A step inside the boundary line. This is a perfect kick from Howe. He went to where the leader wanted it. albeit very, very wide. But given the way Buller's been converting with his last couple of set shots, Pitch, you'd give him
0: every 25%
3: chance from here.
0: Absolutely, you would.
3: One in.
0: Magnificent. It's a very hard spot to be kicking for goal.
3: How many would you expect to kick from here? Out of four, out of ten, right?
0: I don't reckon any more than that, if you're being honest.
3: Let's see what Jack Ball can do. From 45, drop punts across the face. He won't trouble the scorer. And Ben Miller goes up and juggles a couple of juggles and eventually latches onto the share and takes the mark. Nice outlet kick to Rechko, who's got broad running pass, gives him the handball, sets him free. Bolter runs onto that. Now they come inboard the Tigers. That was batted down. Frampton's going to attack this footy for Collingwood. Forces half a turnover. Pendlebury's handball missed the target. Presti at Rechko. They come out wide again, the Tigers. Inboard to Hotton. It is good, Johnny, to see him back on the ground. He came off with a distinct limp, so that's a good result for the young fella. They go up towards halfway. Buller tracking back. Does some nice work. Gets it to Pendlebury, to Long, back to Pendlebury, cruises through the wing to Goey, runs to centre-half, forward, brilliant chase. Umpire says play on, must have assumed to Goey got a toe on it, comes to Houston, jet side. Crowd's going to ask why it wasn't a free kick as the ball goes through for eight behind. It was great stuff by Houghton.
0: Reasonable question to ask. I haven't seen the replay yet, but
3: I just saw it on the big screen. I'm not sure he got a foot
0: anything to it. Did he actually tackle him or push him?
3: He pushed him. So that's the fair call. 40 points of difference. So Anand, it's a very good point by you.
0: Well, they paid one last week.
3: They did.
0: He's against Cripps.
4: Another high.
0: He didn't tackle him.
4: High ball there from Kai Anand. That one into the sky as the ball spills out the back. Mansell gathers and he's gang tackled in the outer wing. A bit of air on the ball tonight, Kai Anand. Looks at his launch down the line. Thrown up, Bolter, and as far as steal, but offhands, Campbell did well to Prestia, then gets the jets on, he takes a bounce down the outer wing, Quaynor dived, he can go all the way if he wants, three bounces, sets it up to full forward, Taranto's down there, coming over the top, Trezise, big grab, he leapt up and took a really nice mark. So it was a free kick paid to Taranto in the goal square, basically just...
3: Now, why would you do that?
4: Why would you ruin the moment?
0: Why would you do that?
3: Come on, just have a little feel for the game.
4: Unless Taranto's going to go back and kick his third. The top of the goal square, he pops it through. Three to Tim Taranto, a goal that should have been Tyler Sonzi's after the good bit of work. Nonetheless, they get another one on the board. Six for the Tigers, 6-4-40. They trail 11-8-74 for Deutz Fahr Tractors.
0: He's having a quarter, isn't he, Taranto?
4: He is.
0: And he's straight away. He's on the pitch. No, he's not his matchup. Don't worry, Link. He's winding up, buddy.
3: Trying to see if we can see why this mark wasn't paid to Trezise. So Taranto's drifting back.
0: So what's the freeze?
4: I get that if there's a push there, but why can't they just pay
0: exactly
4: the mark?
0: What it was.
3: Oh, no, I'm hearing that, but I'm trying to work out what the free kick was for here.
0: Front on contact.
3: Was it there?
0: No. It's just back here as he goes to take the mark.
3: Yep.
0: He takes his eyes off the ball. How? See that? He pushed him out. It was weak. But don't take the mark off. The mark off Sonsi.
3: No, it was Trezise.
0: Trezise. Nipper Trezise. Sonsi
3: didn't play.
0: What? But he said Sonsi.
3: Who said Sonsi?
4: I didn't say. I said Trezise.
0: You said Sonsi.
3: I did say Sonsi.
0: My words.
3: Someone
0: said Sonsi.
3: Not even
0: playing. You did say
4: Sonsi. I bet you did.
0: I bet you did too. It didn't come into my head for no reason.
3: Dacos.
4: I'm pretty sure
3: short
4: I said
3: to Perryman. Perryman goes to side bottom as a bounce through the members' wing. Has a second bounce. Just waits for someone to come at him. Oh, Buller just falls over. He just slipped over. And you want the longest stop. What are the stop arrangements these days, Pitch?
0: No screw-ins.
3: No
0: metal stops.
3: You have longer moulded?
0: Yeah, you do. Oh, look at that. Another soft.
3: It's a really poor turnover, and that's a really poor effort from memory. Didn't make the difference from 22 out, picked off in the goal square.
0: No, it's weird. I mean, there are longer versions of, but they're all blade stops, basically.
4: Remember when Quaynor got his shin splinter?
0: That was why they changed it. Yeah. It's like they got rid of lace-up jumpers because Robbie Flower dislocated his finger.
4: Work their way down the outer side. It's Taranto again. He's getting a big quarter, Tim Taranto. Plays on. Sends a long ball inside 50. Crisp has an easy uncontested mark. Takes it on his chest. Across defensive goal, Frampton.
1: to bounce. Big fellow, Morris Rioli is bearing down on him, so he had to get rid of it quickly. Did so through the hands of a couple. Annett dives on top of it. Did well to shrug off Buller. Had Rechko there. He paddled it further. It cut to Jaden Short. Tumble one to left half forward. Crisp there again. Really wastes the footy. Gives it to Long. Back to Crisp. Into the middle of the ground. DeGoey did well with the one mid. Class from Jordan DeGoey. Feeds it off to Ed Allen now. Too far out to score. So he'll set it up into the pocket. Membry on the lead. Hit it. He's tight against the boundary. Same spot that Buller had a shot from. So he won't take that responsibility. Goes to DeGoey from the paint of 50. Loads up. Does he bring it back enough? No. Started right and stayed out to the right. So a minor score. Still worried if I said Sonzi.
0: No, you've just got confirmation. You definitely said Sonzi.
1: Oh, really, Link?
0: Just got confirmation.
3: Brain does strange things sometimes.
0: Yeah. It does.
3: Of course, yeah, you know that he's not.
0: Because he's not a scientist or a mathematician.
1: Back to the twos I go picks.
0: Yeah, what do you do? Well, you get the big game next week with the suitcases.
3: Banksy down the line he goes. Can't do anything with it. Nick Dacos out the back finds the crumb. Gets the handball to Crisp on his left. In fact, that might have been Roan Steele on the left. Into the pocket he goes. McStay and Buller are there. Buller tries to keep it alive. Paddles it back. Only to a bunch of Tykes, but they can't do much with it. Boundary line stays tight. Ball eventually goes over it. 55 out from the Collingwood goal. Goals a piece this quarter. 33 it was at halftime. 35 it is now. Ball thrown in. Cameron to Nankervis had the better of it. Ross, the handball to Houghton. Weaves his way into a bit of space. Finds a handball down to Campbell. He goes back to Ross, who was tackled, dispossessed. Turnover now, wing position, out of sight of the ground. Pye set through. The Dacosses get it to Perryman. Nice kick on the 45. Membry pushes a long way from home. Takes the mark, edge of the centre square. Needs to keep moving before the Tigers get numbers back, but it's all been slowed down. He goes to Crisp on the wrong side for the lefty. He won't be able to roll and go here. Comes back inboard. And Nick Dacos, who tracks the footy from one side of the MCG to the other. If anybody can find someone in there, it's him. He goes looking for McStay, who had a good purchase off hands. Out of bounds.
0: Take a lot of marks, McStay, does he? Just two tonight. Gets his hands to a lot. A bit like Lefau. Get their hands to a lot of balls. Just don't mark them.
1: 3 goals apiece this quarter. Ooh, Richmond's kicked by Taranto. That was a nice little crumb by DeGoey, but it's spilled out onto the wing. It's coming back. Houston. Bring it inboard to Perryman. Has a runner flying past. Oh, Frampton. Rioli hunted him down.
0: Look at this.
1: Big man v little man. Rioli won, and now Richmond on the counter can
0: look
1: have a
0: Taranto
1: crack. Getting the footy forward. Green did well. Taranto's fed forward at half forward. He's got all the time in the world. Chips in the Bolter direction. He takes the mark.
0: He got him.
1: Set it up beautifully. And Bolter takes the mark. 25 metres out directly in front. Take a bow at Morris Rioli. Well done.
0: Yeah.
1: The ambition got the better of Billy Frampton there. He thought he was a midfielder strolling into goal. So for their fourth of the quarter, Bolter's first of the night.
0: Yeah, I just got confirmation as well.
1: His 50th goal in AFL footy. Leans back, kicks the goal.
0: Two in a row.
1: Two in a row for the Tigers. And four for the quarter. 7-4-46, 11-9-75 for Deutzfahr Tractors. The grass is greener with Deutzfahr.
0: Yeah. Just got confirmation. He's listening back. Sonsi was out of your goal. Plus, Gabbo's just sent me a text. Definitely said Sonsi.
1: I don't usually make those mistakes, Pitts. You know.
0: Rich Murray. Nice little pack. Passage there.
3: Yep. It seemed like the wrong kick, didn't it?
0: Yeah,
3: from Durando.
0: I just didn't think he hit it right. That's all.
3: That's right. He did have a player open in the goal square, but Bolter did well enough to latch onto it and finish.
0: Back under 30 points.
3: In the quarter, the Tigers at this stage. So Taranto goes back in the middle. Ross working hard, lays it out to Nankervis. Back to Taranto. He's owned the quarter, slung as he got boot to it, affected the kick. Tigers maintained possession, comes out to Vlosten, back to short, balances up around the body to centre half forward. He goes, no one can mark it. Ball incident. Cumming was clever. The handball to his outlet player was intercepted by Houston. Collingwood on the counter attack. Nick to Josh. Doesn't look straight down the ground. Immediately goes laterally to Chris. On his left, runs through the logo, members side. Doesn't really know where to go. Back to Nick Dacos. He always had a side bottom out there. That's where he went. Lead provided by Pendlebury. Side bottom on is that straight away. Pendlebury marks between wing and half forward. Too far out to score. Signals his intent to go long and strong. Thinks about otherwise. Then he does. Into the pocket. Wants Membry to come at it. Got hands on it. Couldn't mark. Trezise did well to Broad. Handball over the top. Wanted Banks. Couldn't get it there. Chris fought the fight. Dacos tumbles it inside forward 50. Harrison, DeGoey, they're outside 50. Josh Dacos pulls the trigger. Goes for home, but just scrapes through for a behind. 11-10, 76, 7-4, 46. Deutz Fahr Tractor scoreboard.
4: Plays on, doesn't waste any time, and finds Mansell at right half back. Get a late one here, the Tigers. Just make things a little bit interesting. Just down the wing.
0: Well, they've got the numbers here.
4: Got up. They do have numbers. Olga went back through traffic, taken high. Free kick. Time ticking down. We're under a minute to play in this third term. Got to get moving. Olga. Oh, he had Mansell running by. They weren't on the same page. Gave it back, though, to Olga.
0: Vlosten.
4: To Vlosten. Plays on quickly now. They're in motion here. Jaden Short at half forward. What's his next move? He dumps it high up in the air and says, mark that, someone. Ball at ground level. Oh, Brown right. Did well. Trapped it nicely. Snapping ball. It's high. It's left. That would have been a nice finish after the trap at ground level. Minor score nonetheless. 11-10, 76 to 7-5, 47.
3: AFL Nation for the 4-20 traveller. It's a good gather.
0: Would have been a ripping goal.
3: Josh Dacos steps out of the square. Takes 7 or 8 seconds before being forced to kick it as the Tigers came at him. They win the skirmish. Ross gets it from Brown, steps through the McCreary tackle, lays it off. Chance for Banks. Top of this goal square. Can they find a mark? They can! Dying stages. Steely Green in the middle of a few jumpers. Cameron was one of them, just missed the footy. And Green will probably kick after the siren here.
0: Well, he's going to have to run straight at the goals after the debacle we saw the other night. Morris.
3: There's a goal umpire, a field umpire, I should say, positioned directly behind him. So, unfortunately, this has become a hot topic in AFL footy.
0: Well, we'll bring it back to 23.
3: We'll give him a sniff. He'll kick from about 20 out, 45-degree angle, and has key. No, he hasn't. He's missed it. It's a bad miss. Real opportunity there at the dying stages of the quarter. At three-quarter time, Tigers have cut into this Collingwood lead, 11-10, 76. Tigers 7-6, 48. AFL Nation for the 4-20 traveller.
5: 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Jump the fence to a Deutz Fahr Tractor, where the grass is always greener with German engineered precision.
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24: Blitz the jumpers, jump chance for Taranto. Hits the grub hard and gets the Tigers rolling in the third quarter. Excellent goal. Low flat ball, beautiful into the path of Tagoe.
25: Pushes it. Low. Kicks the goal.
24: Kicks through the footy. Hit it nice. Great finish. Timmy T's got two. Flat bullet kick inside. Good mark taken by Lipinski as well. And the Tigers just all at sea in defence. There's a runner flying past. Oh, Frampton. Rioli hunted him down.
26: Look at this.
24: Big man v little man.
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1: Pies by 28 points at three-quarter time on AFL Nation for 4-20 Pies. John Donohoe, Andy Maher and Liam Pickering here for AIA. Protect what matters most. AIA, do it for life. Picks inroads from the Tigers there, but still a little way back. They kicked 4-3 that quarter, three of them kicked by Tim Taranto.
0: Yeah, they did it late in the quarter. The last couple of goals helped, but Collingwood has still got total control of the game. The inside 50 numbers are still pretty even. The stats themselves are actually quite even, but they've just got a bit more class, Collingwood, when they've got the ball in hand, and they've got a few more forward options, you know, at the moment. Well, they kicked 7 goals for the game, Richmond. Last week, they kicked 6 goals for the game. And the week before, they kicked, well, the last time I called them, which was Brisbane, they kicked 12 goals for the game. So they're going to have to kick a minimum 5 in the last quarter and hope Collingwood don't score a goal.
3: 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Scores a level at quarter time. Collingwood by 33 at halftime, 28 at the final change. Johnny Donohoe with the opening pull up.
1: 29-point margin. So Collingwood get the clearance. Pendlebury Handballs into a little bit of space. Runners attack it. Towed out of there by Long to half forward. Bouncing ball. Tracking it back. Floston did well and just had to get past McCreary as he pulled his arm. Dacos now to Pendlebury. Carved a path through on the left. Out in front of Schultz. Beautiful. Absolutely beautiful from Scotty Pendlebury. Didn't break stride. Lockie Schultz. And you get a look at the sticks from about 45 metres out. Slight angle.
0: A beautiful hit up pass from Pendlebury. Lockie Schultz, what are his numbers today?
1: One goal for the night.
0: He's had 12 disposals.
1: Stats for Australian made right here. So he's on the way in for his second now. Left half forward, passes the paint of 50. It's a hop, skip and jump up. Kicks nicely. He liked it off the boot. So it should. Beautiful finish from Lockie Schultz, his second of the night. And again, the Pies strike in under a minute in this quarter. So they get their 12th on the board. 12-10-82, 7-6-48 from Mate Internet and Mobile.
0: So the small forwards have been handy today, and their big forwards have got a couple each. When you're talking Buller and obviously Membry, and then the smaller players, Lipinski, Schultz and Dacos have all kicked a couple. So a bad mix from the Pies so far. I'm just about finished Richmond off, though. They've got 12 in them, or 13 in them now.
1: Pies by 54 points. This quarter, nice crowd in here at the MCG. We'll head to Adelaide, Andy, after this for the showdown.
0: Big call team for that showdown too. Hickley and Corns.
3: Superstars, royalty, legends. Out of the middle we go, Nick Dacos won't get to the 50, but he's starting to really dominate this. He'll probably be the number one ball winner on the ground by the time we're done for Australian Made. He finds it to McCreary, too far out to score. Hoist it to about 25. Up they go. No one can mark. Degoe had a look short. Just hacks it out of there and fortuitously lands on the chest of Seth Campbell. Comes into the corridor. Kick picked off. Degoe gives it to Nick Dacos. Nick Dacos toe pokes it through. Magnificent ball control by the little champ. Kicks his third. Collingwood have got two in the opening 2.5 minutes of this final quarter, and I wonder whether they're intent on destruction here. 13-10. 88 Collingwood, Richmond 7-6-48, Mate Internet Mobile Scoreboard.
0: Yeah, highest ranked player on the ground, Nick Dacos. 25 disposals, 3 goals. After starting pretty slowly, I mean, he only had 3 disposals in the first quarter, but he did kick 2 goals. He's worked his way into it. He's got a fair way to go for my unmissable moment.
3: Yes.
0: Said 50 disposals. You know, to break a few records.
3: He'd
0: in this
3: have
0: last
3: 27
0: quarter.
3: In the last quarter.
0: Yeah, which will be tricky.
3: Yeah.
0: It'll be tricky.
1: Not they're impossible,
0: going, well, they're going.
1: So Collingwood up to 9th on the live ladder. Carlton sitting in 11th, Andy. Gold Coast 10th. Percentage booster for the Pies here as well, 104.8.
0: It doesn't go a Collingwood game where they don't go up to the old man in the box.
1: Which one get the clearance? Taranto bangs it on the boot inside 50. Bouncing ball in front of Bolter, who spun out of trouble. Offloaded the handball to Prestia. Now inboard. There's a high tackle on Sammy Grill. We'll get a look at his first goal in the big time from 30 metres out, sliding.
0: He hasn't got a goal yet.
1: He hasn't.
0: He brought that free kick on himself.
3: Sure did.
0: Well, good luck to him.
1: Okay, last year's draft took Cumming and then they took Sam Grill.
0: Well, I think they're both going to have good careers.
1: Quickly charges.
0: The ones they took a couple of years before.
1: Football winner.
0: A bit more from.
1: For the Chargers in the Coach Talent League last year. Opportunity for a big moment in his career. Sam Grill on the way in. He's got it. You love to see it. They swarm the young man who kicks his first goal in AFL footy. And a nice moment on an otherwise pretty poor night from the Tigers. So Sammy Grill with his first league footy.
0: Good on him.
3: Big moment for him, isn't it, for
0: Bendy's
3: breaks?
0: My word, it is. Good on him. So, nice finish.
1: 10-88, 8-6-54. Edging back to 34 points.
0: Good celebration, too.
1: Yep.
3: Yes, very animated on the old Harvey Norman replay screen.
0: Yeah.
3: Enjoyed the moment. never forget your first goal. Pix, can you remember it?
0: No, I can't.
3: Oh, surely you can.
0: No, I swear to God, seriously? I can't. Yeah, I swear to God, I can't.
1: Not almost... everyone remembered their first.
0: Nah, I don't.
3: Wow.
0: It was against Melbourne, definitely.
3: Yeah. So McCreary from the restart has a bounce, drives the top of the square, big pack. Ball off hand, Schilt, snap across the face. Straight through from behind.
0: The record books show it was Melbourne, which was, I reckon, round one of 1990. My debut. I think it was maybe our sixth game.
3: You really can't remember.
0: I can't remember which end of the ground it was, whether it was a set shot or a running shot. I've got no idea.
3: MCG.
0: It's here. It's in MCG, yeah.
1: Short bombs one up the middle. Ball off hands. Bolter cleaned it up. Gave it to Cumming. Handball out into space. Retchko was waiting for it. Is that a nice night for the Tigers, yeah. Paddy Retchko? Cool. Line to Campbell to get it on the bounce. Chips in board over the head of Grill through his hands. Frampton will mop it up to Houston, and he'll go sideways to Josh Dacos.
0: We had confirmation from Link. Yep, sixth game versus Melbourne. MCG.
1: Nice.
0: Zero idea how I kicked it.
1: Dacos inboard to Houston. They'll just chip it around here a little bit, the Pies. DeGoey has it. Gives it off to Nick Dacos. He's getting a heap of possessions now. Down the line to Pendlebury. Inboard again. Houston within range. If he goes back and opens up the angle. We've seen one big roost from him tonight. Dacos getting in and trying to shepherd on the...
0: You can't stand here, Nick. There you go, mate.
1: Still room there for him if he wants to. He goes low and flat inside. Finds DeGoey on the lead, who slides in and takes the mark.
0: He's had another good game. He's Jordy DeGoey.
1: He's going to run around here, Houston. He will get it back from outside 50. Loads up on the right.
0: That's a powerful game.
1: Just waiting for that. He couldn't bring it back enough. Kicked it 20 rows back or so, picks. He launched that.
0: He can thump it.
1: Certainly can, but a minor score nonetheless. So it is a 34-point margin.
0: What did he leave Port Adelaide for?
1: Money.
0: No, but he didn't know where he was going.
1: He had a new partner who was Victorian as well, picks.
0: Right, okay.
1: So you could say he left for love.
0: Port would have more money than Collingwood.
3: Berryman intercepts. Yeah, probably. Perryman intercepts, pulls the trigger, goes inside forward 50 to 35 out. There's a free kick for a push against the Pies. It's DeGoey, and it's going to go to Nick Gloston.
0: He wanted to go to Carlton.
3: Yeah, the Blues are in the mix. Yep.
1: Wanted to play with Silvani, which would be interesting. He left a couple of years later.
0: Were they mates?
3: Oh, he grew up playing junior footy together.
0: No, I see Melbourne. Boy. I don't remember him as a junior, but...
3: Or the Elgar.
0: He had a good promising start, Jasper. He's gone a bit quiet since.
3: He's up towards half forward. He can mark the ball. Comes down to ground level. Grill had a half a hand on it. Couldn't take possession. Swadling goes in, gets it to Quaynor.
0: Oh.
3: Howe had it and then lost it. And off hands, out of bounds by the throw in.
0: I think he was a little bit casual there, Jeremy.
3: 13-12 to 8-6. Mate's internet mobile scoreboard been going 8.5 minutes. On the Elders clock, in with Elders Finance. Collins slightly into attack. Members wing position, ball thrown in. Nankervis, neither really with any effectiveness. Nice work from Campbell again. Gets it, spits his way through to Prestia. Inside forward 50, but doing as he's done a million times. Howe goes back, takes a terrific intercept mark.
0: What a player he's become for, he's been for Collingwood, Jeremy Howe.
1: So Houston. Out of side. Boundary. Harvey Harrison chips over the top to Josh Dacos. He's just going to kick it around. Quaynor. He'll go back defensively through defensive 50 and switch the play. Frampton to Nick Dacos. Now to Howe on this near side wing. He's got time and space to mark and run. Does that. Launches down the wing. Lipinski, the target, got up but... McCreary was waiting out the back. Ball was off hands. Tackle laid by Gloston. Didn't let him go and wins the battle. Very nicely done by Nick Gloston. He plays on quickly to Grill, who can take a couple of bounces down the members' wing, directing traffic, the young fella.
0: Run a long way.
1: He did run a long way and sends it long inside 50. Brown there, but Quaynor, with purpose, got up and took the mark defensively, and he can set it up on the members' wing.
3: Strong hands from Isaac Quaynor. Now to his ruckman, who's going to be 2v1. No problems. Two Tigers were half his size.
0: I was going to say pretty small.
3: It should have been 50. Dacos wanted it. Campbell cut through the man on the mark, didn't go around. Cameron, umpire said you were close enough to Dacos. Swaddling, goes towards Membry at centre-half, forward up he goes, takes the mark, and it goes through the back. Legitimate marking contest, incidental contact, Membry. Houston, sweeping handball to Frampton, the outer side of the ground. Now Collingwood will attack via to Josh Dacos. Stan still wants someone to come out, and he goes very wide to Ron Steele, to Harrison. Still too far out to score. Now comes inboard. Pack of players. Bolter stood there, favoured by the kick. Reddit coming in longer than anybody else, and took a nice defensive mark for the Tigers.
24: He's wide towards the boundary. Mansell in defence. Comes back inboard to Vlosten.
3: Just looks more comfortable in defence, doesn't he, Bolter?
0: Yeah, he's not a forward.
3: No.
0: I don't think he knows what he's doing down the forward line, but in defence, he's good.
24: To jump in the mark and cuts it back inboard again.
3: He looks spent right now. He's going up and down in one spot.
24: As a halfback. Stingwell and truly gone out of this game. Down the wing, all through hands. Brown was there, tote forward. Seth Campbell on the end of it. Raking right Rioli. Boot. Rioli's at the back, flies high, couldn't take the mark. It spills out to Rechko. He got hands away to Alga. He pushed in the back. No, umpire says play on. Collingwood win the footy back. Quaynor back now to Josh Dacos, last line of defence. Desperate stuff from Rioli, couldn't impact the contest. Harrison to Steele, fumbled it momentarily just inside the boundary, and then had an outlet in long, and Collingwood players linking up through the middle of the ground. Allen to Goey, back to Allen, now forward of the footy, gives to Swaddling. Ooh. Allen can get it back, he can go all the way if he wants, he goes deep towards goal. Bullock could have marked, he left it to try and see if he could shepherd a goal for his teammate. Probably should have taken the mark, and a minor score.
3: Would have been a career moment for Ed Allen. He just missed down the line.
0: Showed a bit of toe, didn't he?
3: Sure did.
0: Look at his brother. Damn sure.
3: Goes it short to Ross. Run provided by Campbell. Handball in towards Grill. Too much on it. Asks an awful lot from the young man. Ed Allen there again. Lovely sweeping handball to Roan Steele through the middle of the MCG. They go. Chance here for Buller. Up he goes. Can't mark the career at ground level. Over the top. Schultz in the goal square, gets the handball, thought about Fuller, kicks the goal. Kicks his third for the night. Collingwood's got their 14th on the board. 14-13-97. Richmond 8-6-54. Mate, internet, mobile, scoreboard. We've been going 13 minutes into the final quarter on the Elders clock. Win with Elders Finance.
0: Yeah, good passage of play by the Pies. Allen involved again. He's had a good last quarter, Ed. Here's the pin boys on the crowd.
3: 57-142.
0: What are you thinking, Johnny?
24: It's like 60.
0: I'm going to go 62-117.
24: Have you just been past the sheet of paper? Of course you have. Of course you have.
3: What is it?
24: He doesn't ask a question he doesn't know the answer to.
0: 62,117 people. Good crowd.
3: Yep.
0: With a long post going, they're going to be all in our traffic, going out.
24: Listening to you picks as we chat away to a Collingwood player.
0: Be well gone by then.
24: No, I don't know about that. As Richmond win the clearance, send it inside 50. Mansell paddled it to his own advantage. He burned off side bottom, and from the pocket, he goes for goal. Mansell, a little bit of magic late. That was a hell of a goal.
0: It's probably the goal of the night.
24: And a late bit of joy for the Tigers fans, and Ryan Mansell's welcome back with his second goal.
0: A lovely finish. He hit it beautifully, running towards the boundary line in front of the members.
24: Nice finish. 14-13-97 the Pies, 9-6-60 Richmond. So there is one highlight for us.
0: Yeah, it was the best goal we've probably seen today.
3: Yeah,
0: under pressure, running at the MCC members from 40 metres on the boundary. Bang.
3: No better goal tonight than that for Beaumont. End of financial year sale at Beaumont Tiles.
0: Good little player, Mansell. He's had a big night. He's only had 9 touches, but I like him.
3: Back into the side. He needs the run, but kicked a couple, as Johnny said. So he's done his bit on the scoreboard. Bolter got the better of it in the middle, but Nick Dacos got the crumb. Tumbles it inside forward 50. Brilliant attack on the footy from Vlost and gathers it to Trezise. Now they can sweep down the outer side of the ground, the Tigers. Rechko has a bounce. And there's increasingly slippery conditions up towards half forward. He goes big fist. Bounce over the head of Ross. Tigers have got numbers here. Bolter breaks the tackle, steps around another, gives it back to Ross. Comes back inboard to Rechko. I think it might have been coming up towards Mansell. They go again. He came at it hard, couldn't take the mark. Brown got it back to Mansell. Little handball over the top to Green. He goes into the corridor, but it asked way too much of Morris Rioli. Dan Houston chipped in, took the mark.
1: Dacos again.
0: Well, Morris has had a quiet night. Just the five touches, one kick.
1: Get a chance, Bix. What's Nick Dacos up to? Is it big quarters?
0: Yeah, 30.
1: 30, yeah. 30 and 3. Not a bad night for him. Campbell turns the footy over. Vlosten makes a mark. Wobbly kick. He turns it over again. Make that 31 now for Nick Dacos as he bangs it through the green. He goes into the corridor, but it asked way too much of Morris Rioli. Dan Houston chipped in, took the mark. Nick Dacos again.
0: Will Morris has had a quiet night. Just the five touches, one kick.
1: Get a chance, Bix. What's Nick Dacos up to? Is it big quarters?
0: Yeah, 30.
1: 30, yeah, 30.

0: he's really opening nice. Up now, isn't it?
1: 178 centimetres, and he gets up. Poor little man. Get a look at his fourth.
2: Playing the full forward role this quarter, isn't he?
0: Yeah.
2: McStay been moved out of that role by the looks of things.
0: Yeah, McStay has had a great night. Lockie Schultz going for his fourth. That is a good night.
1: It's a very good night. 18 goals for the season. This to make it his 19th. From 45 metres out. Leans back on this. Looks good off the boot. It's there. Four for Lockie Schultz. And a big night for the Pies as they bring up their ton. 15, 13, 103. So 9, 660. They can enjoy this last 8 minutes knowing that the 4 points are theirs. Four for Lockie Schultz picks.
0: 16 disposal, 7 score involvements, 4 goals. It's a good game. From a small forward.
2: 3 in his last quarter picks.
0: Yeah. And sometimes you say they're junk goals, but no, it hasn't really been like that. That's a hit-up lead. There was a, I think there was a crumb before and another mark, so he did well. Double lead.
1: Chant reading out over the MCG picks.
0: What's the chant?
1: The Collingwood chant.
0: I'm not that Collingwood.
1: That generally means it's over. They sing that when it's over.
0: Oh, right.
2: Motion for 4 and 20 Pies back in the middle. Nick Dacos, he might get to 50 the way he's going. Drops it in towards the corridor and Membry. Just a lovely touch kick from Dacos. Membry the only one with a look at it. And this will test those old hamstrings from, not that old, but from 51 out. He's going to have to kick directly in front.
0: Well, you don't think he's got the legs anymore. He's 33.
2: Just struggles. He was never the longest kick, was he, Membry? Right. Even at his peak. This will take his best. He'll kick from just outside 50. Can get it there if he hits it pure. He's hit it pretty nicely. That is a beautiful looking drop punt. Just drifts a little bit to the left. Dying stages. Through for a behind. 15, 14, 104. 9, 6, 60. Mate internet mobile scoreboard.
1: Guts of offensive 50. Trezise picks, kicks sideways. Only on the line
0: Andy,
1: now.
0: Andy knows who Nipper Trezise is.
2: Little, terrific.
1: Ball off hands. He was educating us who that was last week.
2: Sentimental rover.
0: He's a little rover.
2: Yep.
0: Nipper.
1: Christy goes long. Mansell inside 50 did well. Know. Up against Howe. He just had a little nudge and juggled the mark. Go back for a set shot for his third. Little looking forward line, a bit more dynamic. Ryan Mansell's down there, and I forget, did you say Tom Lynch is back next week potentially?
2: No, maybe next week. Yeah.
0: What did he come off? Is it nice? Is it eye problem or something?
1: Throat,
0: larynx.
1: Larynx, that's right. Yeah, it's broken larynx. Ryan Mansell. This is the pain of 50, just about directly in front for 48. Nice kick. He's got 3. Need to take out of the night for Ryan Mansell on return. Beautiful finish. The Tigers get their 10th goal. 10-6-66 to 15-14-104 for Mate Internet and Mobile. $25 off for 6 months with Mate Internet. Save more when you bundle.
0: Yeah, but we talk about the mix of goal kicks for Collingwood. We've got key position players kicking goals, but also the smalls. It's been all the smalls for Richmond. Mansell 3. Tirano 3, Elga 2. They got 1 goal from Bolter. Nothing out of LaFau.
2: Nah, he's looked a mile off tonight, the poor bloke.
0: Yep, he has. Just 1 kick.
2: Formation for 4 and 20 Pies. 20 minutes gone, final quarter. Elders clock ball back in the middle. Whistle somewhere, free kick Tigers. Advantage is going to be taken, so there's going to be a little stall. Taranto got it to Ross, pressing a drift forward and gets on the end of it about 40 out on a slight angle.
0: He's been quiet, Dion Prestia. 15th disposal for him. Not getting those big numbers. I mean, he's getting older too. How old will he be?
2: He's 33 now.
0: Yeah, been a bloody good player. Pretty good player on those flags for Richmond.
2: It's from about 47. He won't trouble the score there, and he won't make the distance. Poor effort, Perryman.

0: gets the crumb, lays it off to Howe, who had a little fumble, gathers the footy,
1: looks
0: balances
1: to space.
0: Up. Yeah, kicks into wide open space. Membry has to come out. It maybe took a man by. That's exactly the way the umpire saw it. Swing right arm over the shoulder. It's down near the Bellarine Peninsula, any that way, Ocean Grove or Bowen Inlet.
1: Who was that?
0: Comes inboard to Cummy, gives it to Banks. Banks in towards full forward. LaFau comes at it, brings it to ground. Ball in dispute now. Brown overruns it, can't do anything with it. Hotton fights hard at ground level, wrapped up by Pendlebury. 35 out from the Richmond goal. We'll have a ball up.
2: Collingwood's seventh win of 2026, and they keep themselves alive for the wild card. Nick Dacos backwards to Pendlebury, now to Frampton, who scunches the kick, but
1: stubbed his toe.
2: Nick Dacos able to clean it up. One back by Cumming, who found a little passage through and sets it up high into the pocket. Brown was down there. He had three pies converging on him. He was slapped out over the line, a boundary throw-in. So, Richmond's next task, Carlton here at the MCG, followed by Melbourne, Hawthorn and the Western Bulldogs. And for Collingwood, it's Gold Coast, North Melbourne, Carlton and Adelaide. So, big games ahead for both these two teams. Only an inside 50. Campbell, that was a dead set throw. He's coming. With non-dominant hand. Taranto just dumped it out of there. Crisp to Quaynor across goal. And now they bang it out of there on the members' wing. It lands in the lap of McStay, who takes a nice grab in front of the faithful.
0: He's favoured by the kick in front of Miller. Handballs to Crisp. He goes down the line with his hand again to Josh Dacos. In towards Membry marks. Oh, he's got one out wide. He saw him out there, heard the call, knew he was there. Lipinski, fat side chase down. Magnificent stuff from Ryan Mansell again, who's finishing this game very strongly. Umpire says play on. Maybe advantage was given as Rechko ran onto the crumb. Banks picks it up, goes down the line to Brown. Should hit a target, does now. Curvis, they sweep into attack now. The Tides out wide they go. Chance to do something inside forward 50. Allen up in front of Taranto. Ball spilt. Free kick. Taranto hanging on to Allen, who had terrific body position. Wins the free kick and kicks it to Quaynor.
2: Cross goal. Quaynor takes a bounce as he exits defensive 50. On the members' wing. Put it on the head of Crisp. Helga got in the way and Short was there as well. All at ground level. Oh. Landed in his back. Probably could have won a free kick there, Crisp. But Quaynor on the end of the handballs, sends it inside 50. Schultz did well, had to play spoiler in the end. Membry gathered, left it behind in the end as well. Miller, underground handball to Mansell, had time to clean up his mess. Wobbly kick to the wing. Collingwood have got numbers with Pendlebury to Nick Dacos, who's just got time and space, which is a dangerous recipe for him, and he finds his brother in Josh.
1: 35 disposals now for Nick.
2: Long, deep ball. Schultz got up high, couldn't take the mark. Cumming to Trezise. Just tapped it out of there and then laying the body on Perryman. Lipinski fed it back to Howe and they're happy to kick it backwards, all the way backwards to Frampton.
0: He comes inboard to Nick Dacos, who's going to get very close to 40 at this stage. Side bottom goes in short to Josh, plays on, goes for home and kicks a point. Good off the boot, just tugged it two phase, kick three behinds for the night. Josh Dacos, 15-15,
1: 105, 10-66. He's been good as well.
2: Good pocket. Banks, high ball down the members' wing. Bolter underneath it with side bottom. Side bottom dropped an easy one, but then followed up. Crisp, close to the boundary, ran into trouble. Oh, umpire let him play. I don't know how he got rid of it. Houston, on the boot, side bottom. Back to Crisp, over his shoulder, recklessly but cleverly. Long, game 50, standing start, dumps it to full forward, slapped out of there by Rechko and through for another rush behind. Minute 40 on the clock in this last term for Elders. Win with Elders Finance.
1: Okay, one vote. I'll give to you.
0: You are not. Brown takes the quick kick in from short, driving it straight down the middle. Into the path now, Irv Campbell runs onto it, gets the beautiful bounce, goes into the goal square. Taranto got out the back, and he's going to finish the game with four goals alongside his name.
1: He's pushing towards the votes.
0: Good hard running, head of the footy.
1: Oh, he's not here yet. Wasted.
0: Through he goes. So Taranto's got four all after half time. And the Tigers have got 11 on the board. 15-16, 106 Collingwood, 11-6, 72 Richmond. Mate, internet, mobile, scoreboard, 26 and a half gone on the Elders clock. Open a rural products repayment account to win.
1: He's ended up with a good game. Like 26 disposals and four goals. Seven inside, 57 score involvements. That's a good game. I'm convinced he'll get in the votes. I'm upset my producer.
0: Leave him out.
1: Hard to leave him out, isn't it?
0: It is. Yep, it is.
2: So 34-point margin. 15 on the clock. And this ball gets thrown up. Curvis and Cameron go at it. Nank won that one down. Houghton got the clearance. Had to feed it back to Cumming, to Nank Curvis. Now to Campbell, through a little bit of traffic. Cumming again. And Houghton, using his strength nicely, bangs it on the boot. High ball to full forward. Frampton underneath it. This was everywhere, or so we thought. Ball spilling out. Dacos again. Pendlebury involved. He chips around the corner. McCreary. Foston was in a wrestle there. Going off the deck was Cameron. Wasn't clean. Banks towards the boundary to Vloston. And sees it over the line. And it will be a lasso free kick. Collingwood's way. So they play on quickly. Ed Allen, front of the interchange gates. Long, strong kick to full forward. McStay got out. Coming through from the side. Broad did well. Miller back to Broad at half back. And he'll chip down the line looking for Retschko. In fact, it was Steely Green who got up high. Ball stayed in. Josh Dacos, he coughed it up. Tigers win themselves a free kick. And it'll be left right half back where Cumming has it. Time will tick down. Cumming sends it high down the wing. Bolter flies. Would have been a good mark, but through his hands.
0: Give him Darcy Cameron. You don't have to take that.
1: Yeah, not light. Well, there's about 2 seconds left. That's unlucky.
2: Siren about to sound. There it is. Pies win. And the wild card stays alive for Collingwood. Their seventh win of the campaign. They are inside the 10.

Pies by 34 points. Lockie Schultz with 4 goals, 3 to Nick Dacos, and then 2 to Buller, Membry and Lipinski, and then 1 each to Jordan Ngoi and Dan Houston. For Richmond, Mansell with 3, Taranto 4, 2 to Alga, and Bolter and Grill getting on the board. But it was all Collingwood in the end at the MCG. Winners by 34 points.

0: 15-16, 106 to 11-6, 72 picks. They're into ninth position on the ladder. A healthy percentage now after it not being super healthy coming into this game. 104.2.
1: Is that healthy, is it?
0: It's healthy enough.
1: Around those teams.
0: Around those teams. Yeah, okay. So Western Bulldogs in eighth at 92.8, Melbourne 104.2, and Gold Coast 105.3.
1: Yeah, okay. So they're in that mix.
0: They're in that mix.
1: You need to be, otherwise, because it's going to be tight. There's no doubt about that.
0: It is, absolutely. So a win they needed to have, and they move on to their next task.
1: Yeah, they do, and they did it quite impressively. I mean, admittedly, they were against a team that are inexperienced and a fair way off the mark, but who hung in there, Richmond, to their credit. But Collingwood, I had panels on them really on the talent on the field compared to Richmond, and their players that are older are playing much better than Richmond's older players. That's just the reality. So important win. They got the job done, and yeah, just move on to next week.
0: You got some numbers for us as well from the night.
1: Yeah, overall it was Collingwood had +5 in inside 50s. Everything else was pretty even. Like clearances were even. The tackles, Collingwood had a big advantage in the tackle, 61 to 37. So that's an area Richmond need to get better at. Other than that, it was all pretty even.
2: Yeah, I'm no stat nick, but if in efficiency inside 50, Collingwood's exceeded its season average by over 7%. So they've been a whole lot better going inside 50 tonight. Once they got it inside 50 tonight, and Richmond was about 10% off. So the work once they took the footy inside forward 50 picks, which to our eye, and you've been mentioning all night, was certainly backed up by the stats tonight. They're a whole lot more likely once they got the footy in there.
1: Well, much more likely than Richmond. Yep. But, I mean, they've got some bit more talent in there as well. So they've got options, and I mean, it's good to see Schultz get a bit of form tonight.
2: Yep.
1: Buller showed a bit at times. So, yeah, their ball use going in was much sharper than Richmond's. And Richmond, whilst they had nearly the same amount of entries, they just didn't have the same amount of options.
0: Do you see Collingwood as a dangerous finals team if they get in?
1: No.
0: Say they get to a wild card and they win that and they head into the...
1: I personally don't, no. But I may be wrong.
0: Yeah. They just probably have one... They're probably lacking a key forward and maybe another key defender that can stop a good team's onslaught. Would you agree?
1: I still think their forward line's an issue.
0: Yeah.
1: And they've got a couple of injuries, obviously. No Jamie Elliott, no Darcy Moore. I mean, they're big outs. So
0: what are you prioritising? I threw this out last week after the Collingwood game to the Collingwood fans. They think that Lachie Neale is still their priority. If you're prioritising Lachie Neale or a key forward for Collingwood...
1: Key forward for mine.
0: Yeah.
1: Yeah, I think they need a key forward.
0: The midfield seems to be able to get it done week in, week out. And that's because of the Nick Dacos factor.
1: Yeah, but they're still throwing different people through there. Yeah. I'd like to see Josh Dacos. He gets a lot of the ball. He gets high numbers and he uses the ball well. He's smart. But all his stuff's behind the ball. He's having no real damage. Whereas I think if you play on the ball, they've got a million halfback flankers.
0: Yeah.
1: I think if you played Josh Dacos on the ball, it gives you a different look. But for some reason, they want to play him off half back. I'm not sure why.
0: Nick had, 37-3 tonight?
1: Yeah,
0: so
1: he was
0: you
1: good.
0: Said 50. It's first time.
1: Yeah, well, he was slow early. If he didn't start as slow as he did.
0: First time in 3 years he hasn't had 40 against Richmond. So it seemed as almost a down game for Nick Dacos.
1: I think you'd be pretty happy with his game.
0: I think we're going to speak to Jack Crisp in just a little while. So in the celebrations in the rooms for Tobin Brothers Funerals, celebrating lives every day of the year. It's AFL Nation for 4 and 20 pies, Australia's original fan food. Let's get through a few of these before we get to Jack Crisp. Most flexible player for Cooper's Animal Health. Flip it with Flexalt, the flexible oral sheep.
1: Most flexible player. Well,
0: Noah Bolter, who can go.
1: Probably Bolter is the only one that really changed positions. He was full back. He was in the ruck a bit. He went down defence. So, yeah, he'd probably go with him.
0: Who was the tackler of the game picks for Bar Crusher Boats, Australia's ultimate fishing weapon?
1: Ed Allen. Nine big ones. Nine big ones for Ed.
0: To be fair, I know Lincoln's not here, so he can't hear us. He's turned himself... He was in and out of the side, Ed Allen, at times. He's sort of turned himself into a regular part of this now.
1: Well, he's got to find the role.
0: Yeah.
1: And the role was... He did pretty well on it, but in the end, they pushed Tarano forward, who ended up with 4 goals and had a really good game, Tarano. So, yeah, look, I think that's the role for him, but they've got him and Long playing similar type roles at the moment, so they'll have to work out what the priorities are.
0: Absolutely. 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
1: Sorry, I had my ear being talked in at the same time because Link's listening.
0: Oh, is he? Okay.
1: What was that one again?
0: The growth player for Nutrien Water.
1: What's the growth player?
0: So, someone who's...
1: Young player?
0: A young player who's got
1: Sam
0: a bit of growth.
1: Cumming.
0: Yeah.
1: Sam Cumming. Oh, he had a really good game. 27 disposal for Sam today. I think he'll get a rising star nom unless there's someone I've missed in the first couple of games.
0: But I think he's been really good for them across the season. So it's a collective effort, but I think he's been really good. The 1%er of the game for -1 refrigerated transport, your trusted Australian family business for all things refrigerator logistics Australia-wide.
1: There are a lot of 1%ers, but I think if you're looking at the smart play, is there another one called smart player, is it?
2: There's a lot of them. Billy Frampton was full of 1%ers.
0: Smart plays.
1: No, that's right. I'm going to go with Lipinski. I thought he was really smart all night, and I thought he did some 1%ers where he set up players, he had good involvements with others, and that little handball just in front of us here on the half-forward flank was elite.
0: What about the game-sealing moment for Loctite? Loctite fast, strong and reliable adhesives that go beyond the bond.
1: Well, it's probably Nick Dacos's goal, the second goal of the last quarter. Schultz kicked one, because imagine it got back to 28, and then Nick Dacos kicked one and his third, and that was pretty much the end of Richmond.
0: The most kilometres tonight I've got for your picks for OMF, better sleep for better recovery at the home of mattresses, bedrooms, bedding and furniture. It was Sam Grill. 14.3 kilometres. Paddy Retchko, 14.2. Campbell, 13.4. So top three were Richmond players. And then Billy Frampton, would you believe, ran 13.3 kilometres.
2: It's amazing how often key defenders bob up in that category.
0: Yep. So Mackenzie Lefau ran 13 kilometres for a guy who didn't have a huge impact tonight. Well,
1: Lefau ran 13 kilometres for 7 disposals. Grill ran 14 kilometres for 13 disposals. It's a lot of what I call unrewarded running.
0: Which coaches love, you know? Coaches effort.
1: That keeps blokes in the team, too. Players in the team.
0: All right, Pies heading in. Lincoln Allen just dabbing up his brother a little bit on the way through.
1: Of course he is.
0: So we'll get the song in just a moment. Collingwood 7-7-1 now on the season. So they've got that. The percentage actually won't matter. I know I mentioned their percentage. It won't matter anymore.
1: Unless they get alongside Hawthorn in some capacity. I don't see that coming
2: anytime
1: soon.
2: This will be a workman-like version of the song.
0: Reckon?
1: Yeah. You'd think so.
2: Yeah. Workman-like version performance tonight. I reckon it'll be matched by the song.
1: There are some games you just want to get in, sing the song,
2: get the hot shower
1: and just go home.
2: Get out of there, yep.
0: There's not many that really get belted out unless it's sort of grand final day.
1: Those big wins come from behind wins.
2: A lot of babies in the room as well, so you've got to be careful about that.
0: No Gatorade flying around. So we're just waiting here as Jordan DeGoey's got his newborn in the circle, Jack Crisp as well.

0: Save the Americans shout, as all Americans should.
1: No, no,
0: the British is today. What's for the good of my good?
2: Yeah, workmanlike. Very workmanlike.
3: Yeah. Good call. So we'll speak to, I think it's Jack Crisp, very, very shortly. Unmissable moment picks for drink-wise. You won't miss a moment if you drink-wise.
2: Well, that Mansell goal.
3: Yeah, that was good,
2: late
3: wasn't
2: in the
3: it?
2: Game, that was a beauty.
3: Yeah, absolutely. And
2: that
3: can
2: was the best goal of the game.
3: Well, that can be a double, because that can be the goal of the day.
2: And
3: the goal
2: of one of them as well.
3: Goal of the year contender for the tile sale at Beaumont. It's end of financial year at Beaumont Tiles. You do have a rundown in front of you.
2: Well, I did. It's not there anymore. Yeah. I don't know where it's gone. Well, that's definitely the goal of the day.
3: Absolutely.
2: Also unmissable.
3: Yeah. Absolutely.
2: So you look for, when they go in the rooms, I'm always looking for people that are dagging around. They've got no real right to be there.
3: Oh, anyone you can see?
2: No, I can't today. I can normally spot them, though.
3: Okay.
2: Thinking, who's this? What are you doing in there?
3: There's the hanger-ons.
2: Well, you know, there's my old, used to get a car from Adam Sawicki, and he seems to be in there a lot, right. Sawickstar. He really is there in a lot. He doesn't look after me anymore, so I can just out him on the radio. But he looks like a real Collingwood sniffer.
4: Lineman sniffer.
2: Real sniffer.
3: Well, yeah. Even the other night, Andrew Bogut was in the rooms up in Brisbane, in the Lions rooms.
2: Well,
3: he's a Bombers.
4: He's an Essendon.
2: I was going to say, he's Essendon.
3: Tim Payne was in the rooms for the Lions.
2: Payne.
3: He's a rusted-on Bombers man as well.
2: Is there a connection?
3: I don't know. No, he was just up there doing a job interview, I'm pretty sure.
4: Your man got the big whack the other day, didn't he, from the NBL for some comments he's made about the owner of the Adelaide 36ers.
2: Who's this?
3: Andrew Bogut.
2: Bogut copped it.
4: $9,500 fine from the NBL.
2: He can afford that. It's in his ashtray.
3: So they're the type of guys you're talking about, I reckon, who have no real...
2: Yeah.
3: No real...
2: They're just guys that I'll spot a couple, don't worry. I'll be able to find them.
4: It used to be a real badge of honour.
2: To get into the rooms.
4: No,
2: everyone's
4: like, how'd you do that?
2: It's unbelievable, yeah.
4: Now every man and his dog's down there.
3: An easy one to get into now.
2: Ned's back from his holiday. He's over there.
4: Is he looking Ted?
3: We're waiting. Lincoln's the only one who doesn't have a person in front of him. So
4: he's waiting for Crisp, who's busy sort of doing that.
3: So why don't you give, you've been desperate to give these since the 2 minute mark of the first term.
4: Yeah, give the
3: votes. Oh, 3-2
4: already.
3: And 1.
4: Jeez, what time are we off?
3: 3-2 and 1, and then we'll speak to Crisp, and we can wrap it all up.
2: All right. Well, you can tell I couldn't find a vote for Tim Taranto as much as I know it annoyed Link. I've gone all Collingwood. They've won the game quite convincingly. I've given a vote to Dan Houston. I thought his game was good today. 28 disposals, kicked a goal, went at 86%. So that's the weapon that he is. 2 votes to Jordan Ngoi, 27 disposals, 7 inside 50s and a goal, and 3 votes for Nick Dacos, 37 possessions, 7 clearances, 9 inside 50, 3 goals.
3: So 1 to Houston, 2 to Ngoi, and 3 to Nick Dacos. So very quickly, picks next week for Richmond. Carlton have an opportunity to... Is that 7 in a row if they win that
2: next
3: week?
2: They'll go 7 in a row next week.
3: So the MCG, followed by Melbourne, Hawthorn and the Dogs. So you can't really see a win coming for them in the next 4. Maybe West Coast at the MCG in a couple of weeks' time, but the Eagles are going okay.
2: No, I don't see it.
3: Yeah, so
4: Richmond.
2: I don't see Richmond.
3: Yeah.
2: So. No, I don't see what they're doing at the moment, but... Could be wrong.
3: And then for the Pies, it's a big month ahead, as we mentioned.
2: Yeah, what have they got coming?
3: Gold Coast at People's First next week.
2: Tough. That's always the school holiday game.
3: North Melbourne at Marvel.
2: Oh, I can't trust North.
3: Paul Curtis likely back for that game.
2: What do you get, 3 weeks?
3: He's got 3, so he's missing...
2: Tomorrow.
3: Oh, no, he won't. No,
2: he'll
3: he won't be.
2: That'll
3: be the third week. So, no Paul Curtis. Yeah. But, yeah, it's an interesting game. Then I think the biggest one of them all, Andy, is the Carlton game.
2: Yeah, that'll be good. That'll
3: because
2: be
3: I reckon that's going to be a wild card, nearly a wild card decider.
4: Yeah, no, it'll be big. Oh, who knows? You never know, do you? But, there's a few games that are looming. I haven't got the entire fixture in front of me, but there's a few games looming in the next 4 or 5 weeks with the Saints.
3: Yep.
4: GWS still fighting the fight. Carlton, Gold Coast, Collingwood all fighting for those spots now. And proponents of the wildcard round who, were believers in it right from the word go, it's creating a lot of interest in that, in those lower reach spots.
2: Yeah, it's good.
4: Isn't it?
2: I don't have a problem with it at all.
4: Yep. Yep.
3: So then they've got Adelaide Oval, Geelong at the MCG, and then West Coast at Optus. So that's their next 6 for the Pies. So
2: we already played them at the MCG. Surely they come to Geelong every now and then. No, oh, that's right. They don't go down there.
4: It's playing their home game here against them. That's what they like to do, isn't it, the Cats?
2: Yeah. No, we don't care.
4: Just
2: play him anywhere.
4: Bank a few more bucks.
3: You guys like, you guys we play a good
2: well.
3: Record
2: we
3: here.
2: We play well here. Well, yeah.
4: The one thing about Collingwood picks, I know it's easy to say, they're not good. They're not up to the mark against the top six or seven. But one thing they do, they just work so hard all the time. You know you're going to get an effort from them. And it only takes the other mob being off their game. Now, whether they're good enough to punish the good sides, that time's going to tell, right?
2: Yeah.
4: Particularly without the class of Elliott down there. But Maynard back into the side. And if they just jig a few things around, they get some life out of Buller. And just McStay does his just do your job. You know, just do your job.
2: Yeah. Yeah, I still think their forward line's an issue.
4: Yeah.
2: Very reliant on Nick Dacos. Very reliant on Jeremy Howe.
4: Jordan Ngoi.
2: Ngoi's important.
4: Yep.
2: Plays when he's playing midfield forward. He looks fit, Ngoi. Yeah. That's why he's playing as well as he is at the moment. So
3: they've done
2: I've always found Collingwood, even when I was playing, no matter how bad they were on the ladder, like where they were, how they were going, they were always tough to beat.
4: I reckon our man Jack Crisp is finding his way over.
3: Yeah.
4: I reckon he might have found Lincoln Allen, you know.
2: Or has Link just got no pull down there?
4: No, he's got
2: with
4: no
2: a brother that's in the team, you'd reckon he has.
4: I reckon Jack Crisp has walked past him about seven times before he's finally decided.
2: Well, he's probably sick of him wanting a selfie.
1: I found him, guys. I've got him with us.
3: Lincoln, you've got Jack Crisp.
1: Go ahead. Jack, game 289 and 26 touches for yourself. Must be a good feeling now, two wins in a row.
5: Yeah, no, it is good. We've come out of our bye kind of to get our back half of the season underway in the right manner. It definitely helps getting two wins on the board. Now we can shift our focus to the Gold Coast next week.
2: Yeah, Jack, Liam Pickering, mate, well done. Good win. Thought there was a much better connection between your midfield and your forward line tonight, especially with the likes of Lockie Schultz and these guys that were able to present up at you running midfielders.
5: Yeah, no, it definitely was. And we've put a power of work into that, making sure the forwards are working well together. So we give our midfielders plenty of opportunity going forward. Yeah, so we're able to hit the talls, we're able to hit the smalls. It just seemed to work really well tonight.
2: Yeah, they're a developing young side, Richmond, but when you put the foot on the throat, you were able to score in patches and put a bit of a... Do you feel, as an opponent, that they've got young players, so there is an opportunity to potentially put two or three in a row?
5: Yeah, no, definitely. I feel like we did put some scoreboard pressure on early in the game, which is great, but I think the third quarter, we fell away in our ground ball and dropped the ball, like the long contest stuff, and that's where they started to get a run on with their numbers and use their hands and get a few of us out the back. So we'll probably sharpen up on our defence a little bit so we don't get so disconnected as a group. But overall, yeah, really great performance. That pressure was pretty good to come forward when, cut the ball in half and turn it over.
4: Jack, Andy, Mark, congratulations on the win, mate. What do you want as a group? What do you want out of Dan McStay? Obviously, you'd like him to fill it up and, you know, end the game with six alongside his name. But if he's not kicking goals, what do you want from him?
5: Yeah, just to compete. You know, he's a big fella. He's going really well in the air for us and taking a lot of contested marks throughout the season. And then, he's been our backup ruck as well. So he's got to go in there and, kind of throw his weight around a little bit because he is underdone with size. But, yeah, we just need him to compete.
3: Four goals for Lockie Schultz tonight. He's sort of playing that role that Jamie Elliott played so well, and he's starting to really find his feet as a Collingwood player. Really important player for you as well. And I thought that was one of his better games.
5: Yeah, no, he is. His one wood is his pressure, his four and a half turnovers that he creates for us. And now I think he's added another string to his bow the last few weeks. He's been quite strong in the air. And so he's been quite a tall target for us, but he's not that tall, poor fella. He's getting on the end of a few, and it's great to see.
4: Enough about everybody else. Is it 277 now, straight?
5: Yeah, I would have thought so. I think I just said 289 over here, games in total. So, yeah, that would make 277.
4: Do you ever stop and reflect on how you do this?
5: I do a bit, because you blokes ask me bloody everywhere.
4: Right. Because it's a joke, mate. It's like a ridiculous number. This is a tough game to play. And, you know, every week blokes have fallen over. They step the wrong side of another bloke's foot and they do an ankle, or they stretch out for a tackle and they do a hamstring. I mean, this is a game that asks an awful lot of you blokes.
5: Yeah.
4: And you play 277 of them without missing.
5: Yeah, no, I do stop and think about it sometimes, but it'll probably be something after my career's done and dusted that I'll reflect more. But I put my time into my body. I work on my craft at the club as well to make sure I'm getting the best out of myself so I can train and play at the best. And then, obviously, I've been feeling quite fit this year. So, yeah, when the body's feeling good, it definitely helps you play better football.
3: Sam Swadling looks like a pretty handy pickup for you guys. He obviously didn't hit the scoreboard tonight, but he looks like he's got a bit of excitement about him, Jack.
5: Yeah, he does. He's a crafty player. He's got a lot of smarts. Can use the ball really well, both sides of his body as well, as we saw last week with his opposite foot goal. So he's one to watch. Very lucky that we've got him in our side at the moment, and I'm looking forward to see his career unfold.
4: And I noticed you had the little one on your shoulder during the song, and Jordan Ngoi had his little one. Do you have to just turn the volume down? Are you a bit mindful now as a group of big, burly footballers that these little kids have got sensitive, tender little ears?
5: Yeah, I actually had my niece, because my little one, Murphy, didn't want to come in. She hates the song.
4: Okay.
5: Because we're all sweaty. But, yeah, I said to Howie, the song was a bit mellow. No one got the kids to cry tonight, which was a massive win. But nonetheless, the kids love being part of the football club and joining them when they can. So it was super special.
3: We better ask you before you go about Ed Allen, because the bloke who handed you the microphone is related to him. And we better say one nice thing about him. He had a good night again tonight, and he's playing a sort of new role in the team. What are you thinking of the role that he's got at the moment?
5: Well, he's quite diligent in it, and he's not only nullifying the opposition at different stages, but he's actually quite powerful and strong on the other end when he gets the ball. So he's can be quite damaging. Got some speed going hard forward, and then actually takes the long ball, gives the forwards a chance. So if you get the ball in his hands and his shoulders out towards goal, look out.
2: Huge game next week, Jack. You go up to the Gold Coast. It'll be a good crowd. They always schedule you guys in the school holidays, so they get a massive crowd up at the People First Stadium. But that'll be a really big game on your season.
5: Yeah, it definitely is. We've got some momentum now after the last couple of weeks, which is great. Looking forward to getting up there. They've got the better of us up there the last couple of years, so it should be a good challenge. And another win that we need.
4: Sorry, Jack, just last one. Did you, when Johnny said that the bloke holding the mic was related to Ed Allen, it's his brother Link, did you not know that Link and...
5: didn't know that.
4: Gee, that's
5: I just looked down his name tag.
4: You know what? Because Link wanders around the office saying, oh, I'm tight with all the boys. I'm like the 48th player on the list. Yeah. I'm that tight with all of them.
2: Yeah.
4: You had no idea who it was.
3: That's going to hurt him as well.
5: That's all right. I know who he is now. Nice to meet you, Lincoln.
2: Yeah, you went past
5: him 3 We're just shaking hands now.
2: We walked past him 3 times. We're watching you on the monitor. When are you going to grab Jack Crisp?
5: I had to get my tape off and I sat me tootsies as well.
3: He's going to be real flat about that. Maybe get a photo with him just to make him feel good and all that. But Jack, we really appreciate you jumping on.
5: He's blushing.
3: And well done. Well done for the year and good luck next week.
5: All right, thanks, guys. Pleasure.
3: Jack Crisp there.
2: That's embarrassing for Link, though, isn't it?
4: That's a real setback.
2: What a setback.
4: He likes to aura farm off the Collingwood.
2: He does.
4: Place,
2: but that's
3: and he so tells us he knows them all.
2: Farm. Yeah, I know. That's
4: the disappointing thing for Jack. No wonder he kept burning Link.
2: Yeah, he just...
4: No temper pillow.
2: No pillow.
3: Oh, there isn't. You're right.
2: Disappointing. Yeah, well...
3: Andy, it's a good point you make. I mean, we've only got a couple of minutes before we head to Adelaide, but 277 games on the trot.
2: Is that the record?
4: Oh, yeah.
2: So whose record did he pass Jimmy Stein?
4: Yeah, and he's giving him Winburn now. So he's put on 34 or something.
2: He was 244?
4: Yeah,
2: something like that, yeah.
3: And I think the next best currently in the league is Wilkie at 160 or something. So
2: I knew you'd bring St Kilda into it.
3: No, I'm just saying it's a fact.
4: I mean, picks obviously there's a lot of luck involved in that.
2: A lot of luck.
4: But is there something else?
2: No.
4: It's just luck.
2: It's just luck.
4: Yeah, right.
2: You haven't copped a serious injury, a dislocated shoulder or some sort of a knee problem, or you've done a real big hammy. I mean, you don't even have to have done a big hammy. Just do a hammy.
4: So do a little awareness.
2: That's what everyone gets. Yeah, and you're out.
4: Yeah.
2: But now it's an interesting situation from Collingwood, because when do they rest him?
4: Well, you can't now.
2: He won't rest. He's just like, oh, well, I know. I'm dreading the day that they ask me to rest.
4: You couldn't do it, though, could
2: you? No, you can't. Not now. I mean, you could, because he's that far ahead of the next bloke anyway. What's a game off going to hurt now?
4: No, but don't you just want to keep going?
3: Yeah. I think you want to keep going.
2: He does, yeah. But it might be a time where I reckon he's got a great relationship with the strength and conditioning and the doctors.
4: Yeah.
2: And physios.
4: Yeah.
2: Right. He's good mates with him. He's clearly going to be good mates with him. Oh, everyone else is getting rested. He's not 21.
4: No, he's going well, Craig. He doesn't need a rest at all. Can he just keep putting in a good word with you?
3: I wonder if Darcy Moore's going to get back into... Now, obviously, he will if he's fit, but I wonder if he's going to be able to get back into this lineup with the soft tissues that he's had over the last...
2: Well, if he's fit, he'll be playing.
3: Of course, that's what I said. Yeah.
2: He's just got to get himself fit. Yeah. He's the captain.
4: That's the big ask, isn't it?
2: He's at 2-2 now this year, so...
3: So they could use him back there as well. Just the team ins and outs at the Adelaide Oval. Brandon Zirk, Thatcher, Dante Vizentini, Ollie Wines, Mitch Zatto and Jacob Ware in for Port Adelaide. Out goes, how was Asava Radigalea last week?
2: That was a baddie, wasn't it?
3: So unlucky for him. Ewan McKinlay injured, Todd Marshall omitted, Harry Ram omitted, Tom Cochran omitted as well.
4: With Todd Marshall out.
2: Well, at the start of the year, he looked good. Playing in defence, I thought he's going to have a decent season, but no, he's out again.
3: They really don't know what to do with him, do they? Back or forward? Or...
2: No, well, he's obviously doing no good at either end if they're dropping him for a big game like this, but especially when they've got those other injuries.
3: Yeah. I was having a chat to Andy pre-game, and you know, I'm a little bit worried for Port Adelaide when and if Zach Butters leaves, and then if on top of that, if Mitch Georgiades goes at the same time. Now, they'll get a raft of draft picks, and as Andy put, they probably will get Nasir Wanganeen-Miller in 12 months' time. But you're probably right. I mean, that probably is the fact of the matter, so that will boost them, but... Without Butters, without Georgiades, they look a very ordinary
2: average
3: side.
2: Average team. Right. There's not a lot of top end on their list, really. You know, Horn, Francis, Rosie and Butters and Georgiades. And then you look at some of the others, and they've got a lot of players that could potentially get there, and then they've got a lot of blokes that I think wouldn't get a game for most other clubs. So there's a bit of that about Port Adelaide, but which is why I think Carr's done a pretty decent job this year.
4: I agree with that. Yeah.
2: Because they're having a crack every week. Yep. They've taken a couple of scalps. They've pushed really good teams.
4: Yep.
2: And I hope they do it again tonight, because one thing about them is they do have a crack.
3: They've lost three games by a point across the season.
2: Yeah, it's extraordinary.
3: Yeah, it is. And for Adelaide, Isaac Cumming and Josh Worrell come in. Nick Murray omitted. Wayne Miller out injured is a big loss.
2: But a couple of good ins, though.
3: Yeah, some good ins as well. So generally, no matter how badly one of these teams is going, it is a pretty good contest.
2: Oh, they're always
3: as bright. You mentioned, with the Cook one.
2: Again, buried away on a Saturday. Not when I say buried away on a Saturday, not no free to air. I mean, I know it isn't Adelaide, but I think it would be a winner on a Friday night everywhere.
4: Oh, we'd all love it.
2: Yeah, but I just think, and then you're, no. The numbers tell you that it wouldn't be a hit in Melbourne. Can't tell me people wouldn't watch it in Melbourne.
4: No, rubbish.
3: Oh, I think I absolutely...
4: Cornsey was interesting on it this week, wasn't he?
2: What did he say?
4: He's saying that...
2: On what platform?
4: Good point. No, as a baller, you've got a lift segment.
2: Yeah.
4: He said the showdown's got a lift. He said the showdown's been disappointing. It's been the weakest build-up to a showdown.
2: Oh, this game tonight.
4: This current game tonight.
2: Well, that's what you mentioned before.
4: I thought it might have just been
2: here in Melbourne, but he lives in Adelaide, so that makes sense.
4: Yeah, and he's saying the Port Adelaide's, this is the worst team Port Adelaide's ever put into a showdown.
2: It is an average team.
3: I think they're in their prison bars tonight as well, which will roll up Eddie Maguire. Usually for Port Adelaide home showdowns, they get to wear...
2: Why would he still be worried about that?
4: He's got a few other things on his plate at the moment, Eduardo, with his co-host.
3: He does.
2: I don't think that podcast is going to last long.
3: Certainly won't. A couple of minutes still. He's like a cat on a hot tin roof at the moment.
2: I just know we're going to cop this traffic now.
3: No, that's all right, Pix.
2: I've opened up Brunton Avenue car park.
3: You can listen to the showdown with that all-star lineup. North Melbourne and Essendon tomorrow. Is there a sniff of an upset here?
4: Oh, yeah.
3: Of an upset.
4: Oh, yeah. On paper, this is the best Essendon team they put out for
2: really? Weeks.
3: McGrath, Caldwell, Parrish and Kakko all back in.
2: Yeah,
3: no Roberts, no Langford, no Sardis and Cox. So Sardis dropped again in a team that was decimated by injuries.
2: He might be there next year.
3: Yeah. And so for North Melbourne, Tristan Cherry's out. Luke McDonald's been managed.
2: Cherry out's a big out. I haven't had a good look at the teams because I do my tips now because there's a Thursday game. The tips go, you do your tips before the teams come in.
3: Yeah.
2: I think I took them as a one out.
3: I know.
2: I'm still in the standalone one.
3: I know we can at times try and pump up a game more than what we should, but I just got a feeling North Melbourne weren't impressive last week against Richmond.
2: They weren't impressive at all.
4: Yeah. Well, Sardis get it. Let's say Essendon did run out of patience. Will he get another crack at it somewhere?
2: Maybe. Well, everyone liked him as a junior, but everyone liked Ben Hobbs as a junior too.
4: Yeah.
2: And then they know and picked him up.
4: Yeah.
2: And list spots are really tight. Mm. Like, really tight. But it's not a deep draft.
4: As a midfielder, you've got to be good though, don't you? You've got to be
2: gets
4: good.
2: A lot of the ball, but it's...
4: Sprays it all over the
2: joint. It's just not a great kick. No. And that's the issue. Oh, I think that's his issue. And the fact that now two coaches haven't wanted him in their best team... So not just Brad Scott, but now Dean Solomon's got him out as well.
4: Yeah.
2: Tells you they're not liking him that much at Essendon as a player, not as a person, obviously.
4: Yeah.
2: But those three have been a bit of a bust. Like, you know, when you look the other three, I should say.
4: Cox,
2: Perkins and Reed.
4: Mm. Reed could still...
2: Yeah, he's got the talent, but Nick Cox looks a mile off it. And Perkins is just a tease.
4: Yeah.
2: He does one or two nice things
6: a game. He just doesn't do enough.
2: Doesn't do enough.
6: No.
2: And then you've got Sardis, who just hasn't come on.
6: Mm. So it's an interesting game tomorrow. If you're North Melbourne, you don't want to. You can't be dropping that game.
2: Is the game's a marvel.
6: Marvel, yeah.
2: Yeah, right. Look, I think North will win, but yeah, they didn't impress me at all last week either. We did that game. It was Richmond North. God almighty, yeah. It was tough work.
6: Well, me and Coxie and Derm have got that one tomorrow, and then
2: I've got to do some crunching first. Crunching. I need a couple of hours of crunching.
6: Will the Dockers make it 15 on the trot against the Suns?
2: Yeah, but yep. I think it'll be a good game. I think that'll be the pick of the games tomorrow.
6: Thanks, gentlemen. Good work
4: on you, mate.
6: I'll talk to you soon. Off to the showdown we go. Thanks for your company.
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8: 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Together with the blistering Boogie Woogie Big Band. Come hear the music of Benny Goodman, Cab Calloway, Billie Holiday, the Andrews Sisters, Glenn Miller, Nina Simone, and more. 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
3: 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Starring vocal sensation Kate Black, the Three Little Sisters, and crooner Chris Lloyds. Together with the blistering Boogie Woogie Big Band. Come hear the music of Benny Goodman, Cab Calloway, Billie Holiday, the Andrews Sisters, Glenn Miller, Nina Simone, and more. 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
2: 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Together with the blistering Boogie Woogie Big Band. Come hear the music of Benny Goodman, Cab Calloway, Billie Holiday, the Andrews Sisters, Glenn Miller, Nina Simone, and more. 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
7: 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Starring vocal sensation Kate Black, the Three Little Sisters, and crooner Chris Lloyds. Together with the blistering Boogie Woogie Big Band. Come hear the music of Betty Goodman, Cab Calloway, Billie Holiday, the Andrews Sisters, Glenn Miller, Nina Simone, and more. Hooked on Swing, The Majesty's Theatre, Friday, August 7th. Book now at Ticketek, because it don't mean a thing if it ain't got that swing.
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1: Have you ever gone on Aer Lingus? 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This Irish? That's very cool. So it was cool in the beginning. Then we hit some wicked turbulence. The pilot comes on.
2: Well, this is Captain Patrick O'Shaughnessy. As you can see, ladies and gents, the angels or demons are having a bit of a tussle tonight. We suggest you sit back and relax and have a few pints of Guinness like we do up here in the cockpit. If you check under your seat, you'll see you have an individual keg of Guinness beer. 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
5: 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Together with the blistering Boogie Woogie Big Band. Come hear the music of Benny Goodman, Cab Calloway, Billie Holiday, the Andrews Sisters, Glenn Miller, Nina Simone, and more. 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
3: 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Together with the blistering Boogie Woogie Big Band. 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
3: 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Like a monster 85 inch, a staggering $1,200 off. 65 inch QLED tossed out, over $700 off. And over 960 smashed on the Samsung 77 inch OLED. That's nuts. JB in front of the game.
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2: 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Like, I wonder if I could find a worse last name. 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
5: 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Emergency crews are responding to crashes on the Sturt Highway near Pinedale Road at Truro and on Onkaparinga Valley Road near Riverview Road at Woodside. At Athol Park, take care around a fire on Hanson Road near the Avenue, and city-bound traffic is slowed to 40 through a burst water main on McGill Road near Barnes Avenue. South Road is closed between Dawes and Alifs Road at St Mary's for pedestrian overpass works. 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
8: Morning, Alana McIntyre here with the latest. Australians are in for a drenching this week with heavy rainfall expected for parts of Victoria, New South Wales and southwest Queensland. Over the next 7 days, two rain bands will be moving across the nation and they could bring accumulated falls between 50 to 100 millimetres. The Australian government is cracking down further on social media giants that are not complying with the world first under 16s ban. The Albanese government is going to double the maximum penalty for breaches by tech giants, with an announcement expected today. Tensions continue to flare between the US and Iran over the Strait of Hormuz. Tehran says it's launching strikes against American military sites in the Middle East, while the US says it has detected a couple of drones that did not reach their intended targets. Meantime, Israel has launched a drone attack in southern Lebanon a day after agreeing to withdraw some troops. Fears the death toll from the Venezuela earthquake will continue to climb as it passes 1,400. CARE International's Catalina Vergas has told the BBC many locals are sleeping on the streets.
9: Most of them set up by the communities in public parks and public spaces.
8: ABS data shows housing supply is failing to keep up with migration in each major state. Shark spotting drones are going to be used all year round to monitor 70 beaches across Sydney. And new research shows 2 in 3 Australians are happy to buy imperfect-looking fruit or veg to save money.
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8: The Magpies have beaten the Tigers by 34 points, moving back into the wild card spots. Adam Uze says they still have a lot to play for this season.
11: We're going to finish the season off the right way. We've got guys coming back. We had, I think, 10 or 11 AFL listed playing in the VFL today. We'll have a few more. So pressure for spots is going to be, will start to rise.
8: The Power beat the Crows by 26 points at Adelaide Oval, and Carlton have made it 6 straight. They thrashed West Coast by 53 points.
4: Cruise 1323 weather.
8: A little cloudy today with a small chance of showers, a top of 18. Showers and 17 tomorrow, most likely from the late morning, and a couple of showers expected on Tuesday, 17.
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13: 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In McGill, expect city-bound delays on McGill Road near Barnes Avenue with speeds reduced to 40 through emergency waterworks. At St Mary's, South Road is closed between Dawes Road and A-Lifts Road for pedestrian overpass works until 5 a.m. Monday. And getting busy, South Terrace between West Terrace and Morfitt Street and Frome Street between Rundle Street and North Terrace. 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You will during Prime Day. 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That's Adelaide's latest traffic.
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15: Good morning, Alana McIntyre here with the latest. Social media companies could soon face even larger fines if they don't comply with the country's world first under 16s ban. With many young Aussies still able to access social media platforms, the Albanese government now wants to double the penalty on tech giants, making it closer to $100 million. Under the new laws, the eSafety Commissioner will also be given greater powers to gather information. Two rain bans are sweeping the country, bringing heavy falls to parts of Victoria, New South Wales and southwest Queensland this week. Over the next 7 days, we could see accumulated falls between 50 to 100 millimetres. The death toll from Venezuela's earthquakes has now passed 1,400. Crews are racing to find and save as many people as possible as the 72-hour window nears its end. Briefly, a man has been charged in Victoria after being found driving a vehicle with a young child strapped to his chest. More Australians are leaving the city, with the latest regional movers index hitting its highest level. Construction is set to begin within months on the Gold Coast on Australia's first wave pool resort. And Kylie and Madonna have teamed up for a sketch on the BBC with Graham Norton, the American singer confessing she was once a bit jealous of our Kylie.
7: Why?
16: Because she's so cute.
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16: 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I was like, I'll never be as beautiful as Kylie.
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15: Power have dented the Crows' top four hopes, defeating their cross-city rivals by 26 points at Adelaide Oval. Port Adelaide coach Josh Carr says they understand how important their jumper is.
19: I'd be lying if I said that, you know, the external noise didn't have an influence on, I guess, your thought process, and that's me personally, and I've no doubt the players at the same time. I don't think you can ever underestimate us as a football club.
15: Collingwood defeated Richmond at the G, while the Blues beat the Eagles yesterday.
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15: A little cloudy today with a small chance of showers, a top of 18. Showers and 17 tomorrow, most likely from the late morning. And a couple of showers expected on Tuesday, 17.
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0: 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Jim Gaffigan.
1: 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Right? 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We're just worried. I mean, yesterday we caught you walking through the woods with tennis rackets tied to your feet. This morning we saw you sweeping the frozen lake. What's next? You sitting in a sled being pulled by dogs? 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
1: 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In McGill, expect city-bound delays on McGill Road near Barnes Avenue with speeds reduced to 40 through emergency waterworks. At St Mary's, South Road is closed between Dawes Road and Alifs Road for pedestrian overpass works until 5am Monday. Getting busy, South Terrace between West Terrace and Morford Street and Frome Street between Rundall Street and North Terrace. Other 40 zones include Port Wakefield Road near Daniel Avenue at Globe Derby Park. 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
4: Good morning, Alana McIntyre here with the latest. Penalties on social media companies who fail to enforce Australia's under-16s ban are set to be doubled. With many Aussie teenagers still getting around the ban, the Albanese government wants to increase the penalty to $99 million on tech giants. The eSafety Commissioner will also be granted greater powers under the laws that are set to be introduced. Drones will be used year-round to spot sharks around Sydney. The announcement comes 2 weeks after Sydney mother Leah Stewart was attacked by a shark at Coogee Beach. 70 beaches will be monitored with drones to fly from dawn until dusk 365 days a year. A wet weekend and a wet week ahead for much of the country. Dean Naramore from the Weather Bureau has told the ABC plenty of areas are in for a drenching as two rain bands sweep the nation.
5: And those weather systems in WA are going to move into central and eastern Australia in the coming days, tap into some of that moisture across Queensland and New South Wales to bring widespread soaking rain to southern and eastern South Australia, all of Victoria, all of Tasmania, all of New South Wales and southern inland Queensland.
4: The death toll from Venezuela earthquakes has now passed 1,400, and a new study shows that Gen Z men are living the healthiest lifestyles. Boomers are exercising the least out of the 2,000 men surveyed, and they're drinking more alcohol, while Gen Z and millennials are nearly three times as likely to feel stressed out.
0: Since 1882, delicious food, beautiful sunsets and countless memories. The Larkspear Hotel, for 140 years, a haven by the shore.
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4: The Crows' hopes of the top four have been dented by the power. Adelaide coach Matthew Nicks speaking after their Cross City rivals beat them by 26 points.
6: Yeah, I think if we go purely numbers, yeah, we're gonna go straight into stoppage. But the bigger picture, just a really poor night. About as poor as we've been, unfortunately, this year.
4: Collingwood defeated Richmond by 34 points, but Tom Lynch is on track to return for next week's clash against Carlton. In the NRL, the Seagulls defeated the Storm 30-4.
0: Cruise 1323 weather.
4: A little cloudy today with a small chance of showers, a top of 18. Showers and 17 tomorrow, most likely from the late morning. And a couple of showers expected on Tuesday, 17.
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3: 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Come hear the music of Betty Goodman, Cab Calloway, Billie Holiday, the Andrews Sisters, Glenn Miller, Nina Simone, and more. 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
13: 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Investing carries risk. In Regency Park, a breakdown on South Road near Taminga Street. In McGill, expect city-bound delays on McGill Road near Barnes Avenue, with speeds reduced to 40 through emergency waterworks. At St Mary's, South Road is closed between Dawes Road and Ailiffs Road for pedestrian overpass works until 5 a.m. Monday. Getting busy South Terrace between West Terrace and Morfitt Street, and Frome Street between Rundle Street and North Terrace. 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Ends June 30. That's Adelaide's latest traffic.
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15: Morning, Alana McIntyre here with the latest. The Australian government is cracking down further on social media giants that are not complying with the under-16s ban. The Albanese government is going to double the maximum penalty for breaches by tech giants, taking the maximum penalty to $99 million. Nationals MP David Littleproud has told Nine he welcomes the increase, but says it's not the silver bullet.
16: There's a whole suite of measures that need to come in, but it's a tool. But also, it's a tool for parents. Mm. And I think it's important that people understand there and they just don't abrogate and hope the government can clean all this up. Your parenting also goes a long way to making sure you keep your teens off these apps.
15: Most Australians are in for a drenching this week, with heavy rainfall expected across large parts of Victoria, New South Wales and southwest Queensland. Two rain bands are moving across the nation and they could bring accumulated falls between 50 to 100 millimetres over the next 7 days. A Victorian man could face the death penalty in Thailand. The man, believed to be from Ballarat, is being detained over suspicion of murder after a 17-year-old's body was found naked inside a suitcase along a railway. Queensland has locked in a Bledisloe Cup on the Anzac weekend. AFL legend Tony Modra has shared a message from hospital as he recovers from a truck crash, thanking everyone for their support. Shark spotting drones are going to be used all year round to monitor 70 beaches in Sydney. And new research shows 2 in 3 Australians are happy to buy imperfect looking fruit or veg to save money.
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15: The Magpies have defeated the Tigers by 34 points. Adam Uze says they still have a lot to play for this season.
18: We've got to finish the season off the right way. We've got guys coming back. We had, I think, 10 or 11 AFL listed playing in the VFL today. We'll have a few more. So pressure for spots is going to be, or start to rise.
15: The Power beat the Crows by 26 points at Adelaide Oval, while Carlton have made it 6 straight. They thrashed West Coast by 53 points.
12: Cruise 1323 weather.
15: A little cloudy today with a small chance of showers, a top of 18. Showers and 17 tomorrow, most likely from the late morning, and a couple of showers expected on Tuesday, 17.
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